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0: Downtown Disney, the heart of a city on a corner of our world, where you'll find the biggest names in food and fun from the best cities on the planet. 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
2: Those weasels have got the IQ of a rattle.
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2: Dip? Holy cannoli, I ain't leaving my baby buggy.
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2: Dangerous? 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
2: Oh, come on!
1: Bat guy hoodlum weasels are at it again.
2: The weasels? Not those guys again.
1: Causing dastardly destruction with their fatal mixture of dip, that terrible green liquid of destruction.
2: Dip? That's a load of succotash.
1: I repeat, the weasels are on the loose, on the streets of Toontown with Toon Toxic Dip. So beware, all citizens of Mickey's Toontown are at great risk to life, limb, liberty, and the pursuit of happiness.
2: You can say that again.
1: All citizens of Mickey's Toontown are at great risk to life, limb, liberty, and the pursuit of happiness. And have a nice day.
2: What are you kidding me?
1: Now back to our regularly scheduled program.
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2: What's that you say?
1: I repeat, barrels of dip on the streets of Mickey's Toontown. And I don't have to tell you Toontowners that green dip is bad news.
2: You don't have to warn me twice!
1: Again, the weasels are on the loose and armed with dip. Citizens of Mickey's Toontown, beware of the weasels. They're just not nice.
2: Not nice? Pah! 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
1: Now back to our regularly scheduled program.
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Tonight we are pleased to present A Visual Journey, an international fantasy of music and light. 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

0: know me. 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I start the Disneyland television show every week. And now we're all down here at the real Disneyland. Come on in. Oh, look, there's Mickey Mouse and Minnie.
1: Hello, Tinkerbell.
0: Hello there.
2: Hi, Tink.
0: Oh, I didn't see you, Goofy. Hi. Come on, everybody. We're going right up Main Street and into Fantasyland. And that's Sleeping Beauty's castle.
2: Gosh, look at them golden towers.
0: And we can get close enough to peep right in the windows.
1: Now who's in that cave? Snow White and the Witch.
2: And the Seven Dwarfs.
0: Then we'll sail in a big pirate boat and see Captain Hook, Peter Pan, and the Mermaid.
2: Bet you kids will never guess who's in that big fort over there. All the pioneer friends of Davy Crockett, that's who.
1: And we're just about ready to take that boat trip through the wildest jungles you ever saw.
2: Gosh, with animals and everything?
0: Sure, and then we'll get on a real train and ride all around the park.
1: We'll ride the flying elephants.
2: And the horse cars.
0: And the old river boat. Oh, we're just going to have the time of our lives. Come on and see, all of you.
3: Hello, Snow White speaking. Oh, I'm so glad you called because my friends, the Seven Dwarfs, are away at the diamond mine all day. I'm all alone in this tiny woodland cottage with nobody to talk to. I'm glad you found my telephone number. Do you know your phone number? Ask your parents to teach you how to say it and how to write it down. Then you'll always be able to call home when you need to. Oh, I've got to go now. A little old lady's at the door with some luscious red apples. Goodbye, and please call again.

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What are we celebrating? Oh, why, dreams of romance and adventure, of course. 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Enchanted Knight, the time is right for making dreams come true. Start the fun for everyone with a bibbidi-bobbidi.

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2: Oh, my goodness. 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
0: I'm Flora.
1: I'm Fauna.
3: And I'm Merryweather.
0: Oh, I hope we haven't missed anything.
1: Especially not the romance.
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Oh, no. 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Hey, it's dark down here! A rescue, just what I need. Uh-oh. Careful! We got company! Dala, get some light down here! There you are! Let me in! Let me in! Uh-oh! No. Get me out! Get me out! Oh. Hey! Get a light on down here! You made it! Uh-oh! Back up! Back up!

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This symbol of universal harmony and interplanetary fellowship provides all beings with an exhilarating spin around the planet.

0: 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You're here today to train for the greatest adventure in the history of mankind, the exploration of deep space. I know you're probably feeling a little bit nervous right now, but don't worry. 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Now, you've already been organized into teams, and soon each of you will be assigned a position: navigator, pilot, commander, or engineer. And the success of your mission will depend on all of you working together as a team. As you can see, astronaut flight training isn't like anything you've ever experienced before. It is intense. And if you would like to opt out, you can sign up for mission control training in the advanced training lab. Just ask any member of the ISTC crew for directions. As for the rest of you, report for your pre-flight briefing. It's go time.
1: Buenos dias. Buenos dias and caramba. Up here I am. Up here in this here teepee canoe. I have a few thousand things in my feathered brain to tell you about Walt Disney's enchanted tiki room. First of all, right here below me, like underneath, wake up down there. Right here below me is the magic garden. This is where you can sit down on your tail feathers and rest the rest of you. And then you go inside, see, inside to Walt Disney's enchanted tiki room. It is the most amazing show in Disneyland. It is 17 minutes in all. The birds tell jokes, the flowers sing, the tikis chant, and my cousin Jose, he whistles and he croons, me, my love. Oh, excuse me, sir. Quickly, quickly, take your time and hurry. Get your tickets to Walt Disney's Enchanted Tiki Room. And it is air conditioned. Oh, excuse me. I am allergic to feathers.

If you think that is easy, you should try it. Amigos, amigos down there, it is me up here. Amigos, Romans, and Disneylanders. Stop walking while I'm squawking. Caramba, we have something really big for you today. It is the world premiere of Walt Disney's Enchanted Tiki Room. It is fun. It is Disney entertainment at its most exciting, best kind. It is on the inside, not the outside. That would be silly. In the Enchanted Tiki Room, you sit down on your feather dusters. Inside an air-conditioned theater, you watch more than 200 flowers, tikis, and all my relations. Those amazing birds, they come to life before your eyes. They talk, they whistle, they tell jokes, they sing memories, memories. What did you expect, the Vienna Boys Choir? If you think I have talent, wait till you see what's inside the tiki room. For 17 minutes, no one takes a siesta, especially the audience. You have to see it to believe it, and then you will not believe it. Wait till you hear the tikis do the Hawaiian war chant. See, that is what everyone is saying about Walt Disney's Enchanted Tiki Room. You wait for the show right here below me in the Magic Garden where the gods and goddesses perform. And then, I said, and then you travel inside for the biggest show in Disneyland. Get your passports, get your tickets right over here for Walt Disney's Enchanted Tiki Room. This has been a recording. I do many impressions. I don't want to set the world on fire. But I think this kid behind me is carrying a big torch for somebody. Back to business. Walt Disney's Enchanted Tiki Room. The show starts in just a few minutes. Step right over here and get your tickets.

0: show, and I'm a little mermaid.
1: Who were you expecting, Ariel?
0: I love swimming in the sea, because there are fishes to play with and whales and stuff, and it's fun. 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But lucky for us, there are kids just like you doing lots of cool things to help us out.

0: Yankee Doodle. Yes, folks, that was America's first popular song. And that's what this show is all about. America's music.
1: Where'd the songs come from, Sam?
0: Why, they were the songs that people brought from their native countries.
1: They did? What kind of music was it?
0: Sometimes it was happy, sometimes it was sad. And sometimes it just spoke of love, like, I dream of Jeannie with the light brown hair.
1: Ooh, very nice. 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All around the cobbler's bench, the monkey chased the weasel. 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
0: And now, let's travel on through history and hear America sing.
1: Sing it, Sam.
0: Yankee Doodle traveled south, riding on a riverboat. Played a tune and sang it out. 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
3: Yankee

With every sun that comes up, comes the question, where to go out on this town? Downtown Disney. It's like hitting the hot spots of every happening city on the planet. Restaurants you've read about. Shops you've dreamed about. Clubs that cut your curiosity loose. 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

0: Direct from UNORC City on the planet Zork, put your hands together for Sunny Eclipse and the amazing Astro Organ.
1: Whoa! Hello! For you Earthlings just joining me, I'm Sunny Eclipse, bringing you the sunny side of entertainment from UNORC City on the planet Zork. Up here with me today is the galaxy-famous, amazing...

and the incredible but invisible vocal talent of my backup singers, the Space Angels. You know, after performing at weddings and nightclubs all over the galaxy, it's really great to be back here at Cosmic Rays Starlight Cafe. I really love it here on Earth. It's one of my

Thank you. Thank you very much. Hey, guess what kind of bugs they have up there in the moon? Give up? Lunar ticks. Hey, I'm on a roll now. You know, I'd still be up there performing on the moon, but I heard it was going broke. It was down to its last quarter. But honestly, folks, I really do love your beautiful planet Earth. It's big and round and blue and green, just like my mother-in-law. If I may be serious here for a moment, I've seen a lot of planets, but I gotta tell you, Earth, from out in space, is one of the loveliest sights I've ever seen. Now listen, while I dial up a little Bossa Supernova...

Thank you. Thank you very much. What a crowd. You know, I recently heard the universe was expanding. Guess it's time to loosen the old asteroid belt. For those of you just joining me, I'm Sunny Eclipse, bringing you the sunny side of entertainment all the way from the planet Zork. Whoa! Can you guys bring this thing down a bit? Testing. Testing. Yeah, that's better. Thanks. As I was saying, we're here at the Starlight Lounge doing our little show from opening to closing every day. And if you've been out there wondering where my backup vocals are coming from, frankly, so am I. They're invisible. I call them my space angels.

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0: Anybody out there celebrating a birthday today? Well, happy birthday to you. Any honeymooners in the audience? Hey, congratulations, you two. Now, listen to Sonny when I tell you I never knew the true meaning of happiness until I got married. But then it was too late. 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When I was just a little zorky, I wanted nothing more than to get into intergalactic showbiz. 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

0: In UNARC, you know what's worse than raining cats and dogs? Hailing taxi tabs.
1: Everybody's a comedian in this town. 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
0: Hey, take me down to Uptown. I want to see that big green lady out there in the harbor. My mom! Hey, watch out for that! Way substation. Look, there's Ave Parkview. 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

Hey, yes, sir. 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That's where I got this amazing Astro organ. Picked it up at a pawn shop. Got it for a song. But hey, I love being here in Cosmic Ray's beautiful Starlight Lounge. In fact, I wrote a little song about the menu. So without further ado, here's some musical food you can taste with your ears.

0: right back.
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2: 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Actually, folks, Ray pays me weekly. Very weekly. And speaking of money, you know, romance is the same in every galaxy, on every planet you go. 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That's not all. 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I'll tell you, that girl really blows me away. 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With your kind permission, I'd like to sing it for you now. It goes something like this.

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Well, hey, my name is Sunny Eclipse. 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Here we go now.

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1: Thank you very much. Hey, speaking of planets, Donald Duck and Goofy were in here a few minutes ago looking for Pluto. Man, are they a few million miles off or what? Did you know that a comet is a star with a tail? Come to think of it, Mickey Mouse is a star with a tail, too. 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

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I mean, your sun is 109 times the diameter of Earth. How can something that big disappear at night? I stayed up all night last night trying to figure it out. And you know what? It finally dawned on me. Well, I can see my old buddy Mike Feedback, the technician up there in the control booth, has given me the signal to take five. Now, don't go away, because we have some very special entertainment to follow.

Hawaii was born of volcanic action millions of years ago. Still active today, these volcanoes produce the rich soil which supports Hawaii's lush vegetation. Its rugged landscape is a reminder of the island's explosive origin. It's always springtime in Hawaii. 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And there's something else they can enjoy too. Pineapple, the flavor of Hawaii. King Kamehameha welcomes visitors to Honolulu, to Diamond Head, and Waikiki Beach to enjoy the sun, the surf, and the sand.

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1: What's happening, Goof?
2: Oh. Moving on.
1: You have so much style, girl.
2: That's what I'm talking about.
1: Welcome officially to the Magic Kingdom Park. And if you don't have your own family, you can adopt one. Anyone. It's the place where absolute fantasy reigns. The place where Disney characters come to life. Elephants fly. Princesses are real, and pirates playfully pillage.
3: The curse of the Black Pearl. Arr.
1: It's the place you might call the heart of the Disney experience. And as far as the happiest celebration on Earth is concerned, it's the place where the magical festivities have only just begun.
2: Folks, I'm sorry, do you mind taking a picture?
1: Sure.
2: Do you mind? Oh, that'd be great.
1: Take a picture.
2: You got a camera?
1: Yeah.
2: I'll give you my email address, and you can email it to me.
1: Introducing Cinderellabration. Inspired by Tokyo Disneyland Park and brought in just for the big soiree. Cinderella arrives in grand style with Prince Charming, and then this fantastic coronation pageant takes you to that magical moment when Cinderella herself becomes a princess. It's definitely, definitely on my list for large groups. So, I've got a date with the mischievous little alien. I'll see you guys in a little bit. I hope.
2: Ah, now this is a good bench. They're not just decorations, they're for relaxation. So don't go too crazy in the park. When you see a bench, sit down, enjoy it. It comes with the price of admission. Hey guys, what's going on? All right, so Magic Kingdom, some definite must-dos here. Triple Mountain trifecta, boys and girls.
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2: 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One way to keep it moving is called Disney's Fast Pass. 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
4: 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You hop right on with little or no wait. Pretty sweet little invention. 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

0: Or douse yourself with pixie dust and take a fantasy voyage to Neverland? Or how about taking that legendary boat ride around the globe on the musical tour of nations on It's a Small World? And oh, the Barnstormer at Goofy's Wiseacre Farm is a blast for your little ones.
1: Do you mind taking a photo? Get that in the background. Who's got a camera? Someone got a camera?
2: Beautiful, beautiful.
1: Sir, you mind taking our picture?
2: You're in the photo. You're in. You're in.
1: Where are you from, Stuart?
3: England.
1: England? Get in there. Can you please take our photo? Your shirt says happy. What are you celebrating?
3: Birthday.
1: Come on, you're in the photo. You know how that works? No, then you get in the photo and I'll get someone else to take the picture. You're Irish?
3: Yes.
1: Get in the photo. You're in the photo.
2: One, two, three.
4: Disney!
0: Characters. I bet you guys want to know about characters, right?
5: Of course. And the Magic Kingdom part is loaded with them for sure. And a great spot for catching up with these guys is Mickey's Toontown Fair. Now, as the name might suggest, it's also a hot spot for meeting up with the Big Cheese himself. Not to mention some big name princesses. Now, I've been waiting for this all day. Come on. For princesses in Texas. Hey, Mickey. There's so many amazing things for preschoolers at the Magic Kingdom Park. But I wanted to just share a few of my favorites. I'll see you guys a bit later. Bye. Adventureland. This is my bongo dance.
6: A little bonus bench. Double armrest.
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8: 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I'm going to be your host for the Jungle Cruise. Don't refer to this as a boat. I'd like it referred to as a floating bench.
9: Here at the Magic Kingdom Park is Stitch's Great Escape, your favorite alien from the Disney animated movie Lilo and Stitch. 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You little troublemaker. It's not the nice, lovable Stitch we all knew down on Earth either. Uh-uh. It's the naughty, spinning, burping, boogery, mischievous Experiment 626 version of Stitch. And he's on the loose, and it's your job to watch him. Sorry about that. The technology is amazing. You feel like Stitch is behind you, on top of you, playing with your hair. Definitely keeps you on your toes. Look me, I got my eye on you.
10: Okay, so listen up. This is wicked cool. Behind me is VMK Central. I'm talking Virtual Magic Kingdom. 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Oh, and you can jump on it at home right now if you want. 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Boom.
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11: Your job is to check every bench in the park. 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
13: I'm Erin, your ghost host.
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15: Tomorrowland! Look out!
16: Got you!
17: I got you, woman!
16: You're on the lead!
9: Okay, so that's the Magic Kingdom Park by day. But when the sun sets, something pretty amazing happens. Actually, two amazing things. The first is Wishes. And Wishes is the most incredible, biggest, gargantuan, Big Daddy fireworks show in Disney history. It's like a big orchestra in the sky. It's all set to classic Disney music, and it all happens right here at the Magic Kingdom Park. Okay, so the other pretty amazing thing I was talking about, it's called Extra Magic Hours Benefit. And it goes like this. When you stay at a Disney resort, you get all kinds of great extras. One of the great extras is extra time in the parks. The park closes, but you get to stay in the park for select attractions. And the same thing happens in the morning. Basically, each day, one of the four Disney theme parks opens an hour early or stays open up to an extra 3 hours in the evening. So when you stay at a Disney resort, relax. There's no need to rush.

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Hi there. I'm your Bell telephone operator. Tinkerbell just called me. That mean old Captain Hook was after her again, so I sent Peter Pan to help. Don't forget, if you're ever home alone and you need help, like to report a fire or call a policeman, just call me by dialing zero. 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

0: attention, please. 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
1: What's that?
2: That music! Those voices! It's beautiful!
3: See? 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
2: What? 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
3: And look! 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
1: Me? 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
0: Gosh, Minnie, you've always been a princess to me.
1: Oh, Mickey.
0: Your Highness, may I have this dance?

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Please keep your hands at the inside of the plane and have a good luck with you.

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1: Ladies and gentlemen, your dream flight will depart immediately for the future. Please prepare for supersonic takeoff.

Animal Kingdom. Although Animal Kingdom still remains dormant, quietly preparing to unleash a magnificent realm of extraordinary adventures, we would like to invite you into our Oasis courtyard to experience the awakening. A special pre-opening where we celebrate the birth of a new day. As old as time, and in every corner of the world, a solitary sound has interrupted the dawn's calm, announcing the arrival of each new day. This call of the wild always causes life to stir. And before long, the earth is teeming with activity, each inhabitant in their own way celebrating the return of the sun. Please join us now in our sunrise celebration, where nature is not only unpredictable, but more fascinating than your wildest dreams. Take your time and explore all the wonders of the courtyard and its unique inhabitants, and then venture into the oasis, a lush maze filled with fascinating animals. How many can you find? Welcome to the awakening of Disney's Animal Kingdom. Enjoy your adventure.

0: depending on how your vehicle and you hold up, we'll even throw a few surprise tests in there.
1: Surprise tests?
0: Yeah. Pick one.
2: Yeah.
0: Now, if this whole routine seems a bit extreme, you're absolutely right. That's what a test track is all about. The cars you drive at home are made up of over 15,000 different parts, and every one of them has to pass the test under very extreme conditions before we ever let it off that test track and out onto the road.

0: Hey, specifically asked for a non-smoking flight.
1: We'll come aboard here separately. Estimated flight time to Ventureport will be 45 seconds. Remember, it's not an elevator.
0: It's an adventure!
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0: Captain, where all the loaded to come take that kind of pleasure?
1: In the unlikely event of a water landing, your friends or family members can't be used as expedition devices.
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1: Hey everybody, Bill St. James at the Aerosmith concert. 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
1: Merry Christmas. We were just reminiscing about Christmas in the old days when
0: getting ready for the holidays meant hectic days of cleaning house and preparing extra food.
1: And as I started to say,
0: when Christmas Day arrived, I was too exhausted to enjoy it.
1: But today, our new...
0: Yes, today our new all-electric home gives us lots more time to enjoy ourselves.
1: In fact, it's a...
0: And would you believe it? I'm cooking dinner. Or rather, my electric range is... I just set the time and temperature controls and relax. It even has a self-cleaning oven. And we were able to pick our appliance colors from so many beautiful combinations.
1: All of the appliances are improved today. Take a refrigerator. Why, I remember when...
0: When the man of the house had to work twice as many hours to earn one as he does now. And today we have a better product.
1: You took the words right out of my mouth, dear.
0: And I'm thrilled with my new dishwasher. And doing a big family wash is simply a breeze now. Oh, how I used to dread doing that job.
1: Now Mother has time for...
0: For activities like my garden club, the literary society, the ladies' bowling league, and...
1: Quiet while Mother's interrupting.
0: Home entertainment for our family is centered in one area. 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
0: What Mother means is they're still shooting it out, but now it's in color.
1: You're probably wondering what happened to Grandma and Grandpa. Well, they're no longer with us. They have their own home now in a community for senior citizens.
0: Grandpa's in the 80s. His golf score, that is.
1: The children are meeting Grandma and Grandpa now at our new jet airport.
0: And speaking of new...
1: We haven't said anything about our community.
0: That's changed, too, and...
1: And in a great big beautiful way. Yes, the progress of the last century has changed not only our homes, but also our transportation, recreation, and the places we work.
0: Mother.
1: It has brought us convenience and enjoyment we never knew before.
0: Mother.
1: Dear, you've hardly said a word. Why don't you say something?
0: Well, I would like to say this much. Progress is something we can't take for granted. Progress takes a lot of people wanting it and willing to work for it. And so next, Mother and I invite you to come along and see some of the electrifying new ideas from General Electric for our city and for your own hometown.

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Thank you.

0: I am James Jefferson, the town crier of Liberty Square, but my friends call me JJ. Well, gather round, gather round. Come closer, all ye people, gather round and listen well. I've got a satchel full of history's greatest tales to tell. Your hair will stand on end with all the history and such.
1: Unless, of course, you're bald like me, in which case, not so much.
0: Hey, Sam, it's Sam Eagle, everybody. Well, tell us, Sam, what great American story are we sharing today?
1: Today we shall salute the Declaration of Independence!
0: Ah, a great story indeed. The people of the colonies, they said, let freedom ring, declared their independence.
1: Then they overthrew the king!
0: There were battles, there was violence, there were spies and traitors too.
1: But we won't speak about all that. This is wholesome through and through.
0: Right, let's bring out some friends to help us. Hey there, that's your cue.
2: Welcome!
3: Hiya! Woo! Great moments in history.
4: La la la la.
3: Great moments in history.
2: And this one features more.
0: And here's what you will take away in all your minds and hearts.
3: Great moments in history.
5: But only the American.
3: Great moments in history. But just the American parts.
2: Welcome to Great Moments in History.
1: But just the American parts.
2: That's right, Sam.
1: And as the official Liberty Square historian, I have drafted tributes to every important event in American history. JJ, please remind everyone which great moment we are sharing today.
0: The Declaration of Independence.
1: Excellent. I read it every night before bed, and so should you. And now I will recite, from memory, the entire Declaration of Independence.
6: Do it!
1: When in the course of human...
2: Excuse me, Sam?
1: Kermit, you are interrupting America!
2: Sam, the gang and I were talking, and we had some ideas to make your show more entertaining.
1: Entertaining?
2: Mm-hmm.
1: In a theme park?
2: Yeah. please, Sam? JJ, I could use a little help here.
0: Oh, sure, Kermit. Let's put it to a vote. All those in favor of making Sam's story more entertaining, say aye.
7: Aye!
0: The ayes have it.
1: Oh, it appears democracy has spoken. All right, Kermit, you and your band of weirdos can help.
2: Okay.
1: But please, do it with dignity.
2: Oh, sure, Sam, we always do things with dignity.
8: Hey, Kermit, the All Chicken Chorus is ready for their big number. The clock heard round the world. Hit it, girls!
2: Oh,
9: Kermit! What part will Ma be playing in today's performance?
2: Well, Piggy, this is a story about the Founding Fathers. There's no part for you.
9: No part for moi?
2: Uh-uh.
9: Oh, we'll see about that!
2: Sheesh.
9: Okay, places, everyone. Sam, JJ, take it away.
0: All right, friends, what do you say? Wanna help us make history?
1: Yes! Cue the patriotic music. The year is
0: 1776.
1: We are in Philadelphia.
0: Philadelphia!
1: JJ, why are you doing that?
0: I'm the town crier.
1: Well, cheer up and allow me to continue. The year is 1776, and the Second Continental Congress has convened.
0: Roll call, Thomas Jefferson.
2: Hi-ho, Jefferson here.
0: John Adams.
10: Hey, that's me.
0: Woo-hoo! And the highly quotable Benjamin Franklin.
11: Ah, Ben Franklin here. A penny saved is a penny earned. And if at first you don't succeed, then skydiving is definitely not the sport for you.
0: Let's hear it for your founding fathers.
1: The delegates are discussing the question of America's independence from England, and there is much debate.
0: Psst. That's you guys.
11: Oh, right.
10: Debate.
11: Point of view.
10: Opinion.
11: Says you.
10: Argument.
11: Point.
10: Counterpoint.
11: Order.
10: I'll take two hot dogs with extra mayo.
11: A banana sounds appealing.
10: Waka waka.
1: Will you get on with it?
2: Okay, Sam. Guys, look, let's get down to business. Does anyone have any arguments in favor of independence?
8: I do. Our continued association with England has grown intolerable. King George has altered our government, enforced cruel repression, and abolished our rights.
11: Wow, nice job, Gonzo. How did you remember all that?
8: I stapled it to my arm.
11: Yeesh, that's gonna leave a mark.
2: Okay, now, does anyone have any arguments in favor of England and King George?
4: Boo!
7: No King George!
12: Come on,
7: no
12: everybody!
7: King George! No King George! No King George! No King George! No King George!
13: Did someone call Mom?
2: Penny, what are you doing here? I told you there's no part for you in this show.
13: Of course there is! After all, who better to play royalty than moi? All hail King George!
2: Piggy, women aren't kings, they're queens.
13: Fine! All hail Queen Georgette!
2: Good grief.
1: I protest! This is not historically accurate! The king was not at the Congress!
11: You got a bear playing Ben Franklin! And doing a great job at it! Let's hear it for the bear!
14: Go Fozzie! Go Fozzie! Go Fozzie! Go Fozzie! Go Fozzie!
2: Guys, can we continue, please?
11: Sorry.
2: King George? Queen Georgette? You are not a good ruler.
13: Who? What?
2: Yes, you! You mistreat the colonists. You raise taxes.
8: You are drunk with power.
11: You might even say she's intoxicated.
2: Queen Georgette, can't you see? The colonists are angry.
7: We are angry.
8: The colonists are irate.
7: We are irate.
11: The colonists are revolting.
7: We are revolting.
11: Say that again.
7: We are revolting.
2: Sorry. Okay, it's time to vote. JJ, if you please.
0: Sure. All those in favor of declaring our independence from England and Queen Georgette, say aye.
7: Aye.
2: The ayes have it. Let's declare our independence.
7: Yay!
8: Queen Georgette, it appears you lose.
11: Wait, what? I lose?
2: Well, sure, Piggy. You see, in the American Revolution, England loses, which means the king, or the queen, loses.
13: Excuse me. It is I, Georgette Washington, and I cannot tell a lie. I look fabulous.
2: Piggy.
1: This is a horrible
15: nice outfit.
1: Enough of this nonsense. Can we please move on?
0: Oh, sure, Sam. Now we need someone to write the declaration.
8: We need someone with the brains, someone with the wit,
11: someone with a pen.
2: Sheesh. Okay, I, Thomas Jefferson, will write the declaration, but I'm going to need everyone's help.
13: Let's start with a list of demands, shall we? I demand a new cell phone, a bigger dressing room.
11: I want a case of rubber chicken.
8: Did somebody say chicken?
11: And a case of rubber
8: chicken.
11: A case of
2: wrote the declaration, it was more than a list of demands.
11: What?
8: What
13: are you talking about?
2: Yeah, it was about things we all believe in. Things worth fighting for. Things that inspired the birth of a new nation.
11: Gee, Kermit, what do you mean?
2: Well, like the declaration says, we hold these truths to be self-evident, that all men are created equal, that they are endowed by their creator with certain unalienable rights, that among these are,
0: all together now,
7: life, liberty, and the pursuit of happiness.
2: Sam, why are you crying? I thought that was pretty good.
1: It wasn't good. It was glorious.
11: Yeah! Way to go, everyone.
0: Hey, Sam, I guess now you're the town crier.
1: Just ring the bell.
2: Let freedom ring!
3: Great moments in history, the 4th day of July. Great moments in history, we said King George goodbye.

0: we couldn't have done it without you. And to England, no hard feelings. You're still one of our best friends.
1: Well, thank you all for joining us today. You know, I'm feeling especially patriotic, so I'm going to go visit the Hall of Presidents.
2: I have good seats.
1: Well, of course you do. Come along, everyone.
2: See you in
0: bye-bye. Bye-bye.
3: Ta-ta.
0: So long, everybody.
4: Howdy, partner. This here is Rainbow Ridge. And for fun and excitement, you'll never forget. Why don't you take a mine train ride? Reckon you'll agree there's nothing like the Rainbow Caverns in the whole wide world. Board our little mine train. You'll head out through a natural arch bridge into Rainbow Desert. A wasteland just chock full of thrilling surprises. Rattlers, a pesky coyote, and some of the strangest looking cactus you ever laid eyes on. If you're lucky, you might get past the teetering rocks. Then you'll plunge deep into the darkness of Rainbow Caverns for a sight that'll thrill you right down to your toes. 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Yes, sir, partner. You'll be

Say, friend, did you ever see the devil's paint pots or a giant saguaro cactus forest? Well, now's your chance. Just climb aboard our little mine train for a trip you'll never forget through wild and woolly rainbow desert. And then, well, sir, then you'll chuck deep into rainbow caverns for the most amazing color spectacle you've ever laid eyes on.

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Hi there, neighbor. This is the old timer talking. And I'm here to tell you that in all the wild frontier, there's nothing to match the fun and excitement, yep, and the beauty of the Rainbow Caverns Mine Ride. 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First, of course, you have to cross the sands of the desert, full of rattlers and such. But you'll be safe enough if you stay inside the mine cars and keep out the way of fallen rocks. Then, into the cavern itself you go. And by Jing, you'll believe the old-timer. 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
1: 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The animals get mighty hungry. 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Looks like the beavers are building another dam. Yes, sir, they're really busy as a... well, busy as a beaver. Them little marmots over the tunnel must be a-whistling to all you pretty gals. I can't say I blame them. If you've never gone beneath a waterfall before, then get set. We're coming up on Big Thunder, the biggest falls in all these here parts. You don't have to worry, though, unless the wind changes. Them other two falls they call the Twin Sisters. Reckon that's because they're always babbling. We're coming into bear country now, folks. And while we're crossing the old trestle, you gotta sit real still. No telling how long she's gonna last. You know, bears are one of the most playful animals there is. Lazy, too. All they want to do is lay around and scratch and fish and swim. That is when he ain't sleeping. You know, nature's wonderland is awful pretty. Sometimes she can be a mighty rugged place to live. Out here in the wilderness, the struggle for survival leaves only the strong and sometimes the lucky. See, look on that bank across Bear Creek there. There's a real struggle for survival. Two stags are battling for them cow elk. Maybe you folks can tell me, though, does getting two women folk mean you're the winner or the loser? Never could figure that out. As we pass through old Natural Arch Bridge, you can see the great living desert down below. You know, the desert's a dry place and full of some pretty mean varmints. You gotta be careful of sidewinders, wild pigs, and even mountain lions. But the desert's got her beauty, too. The yellow streaks are running through them sandstone cliffs are called Coconino. The red, we call them Supai. Now ahead of us, folks, is a giant saguaro cactus forest. The desert heat sometimes gets to you and makes these here cactus take on strange shapes like animals. Sometimes even people. Aha! Look down there on your left. Them wild pigs is caught up with old Mr. Bobcat. He's in kind of a sticky situation. Say, ever hear the devil's paint pots? Real mystery of the desert. Bubbling pots of mud in all kinds of colors. This is geyser country, too. Oh, there she blows. Sure glad you all brought your raincoats, but look out now. We never know when she's gonna go off. That's why we call her Old Unfaithful. Look out now! You folks in them last cars be ready. She's a-threatening again. You know, I hear tell a long time ago dinosaurs roamed this area. Of course, all you find now is cactus, snakes, and coyotes. And sometimes the sun-bleached bones of an ancient animal. There's the voice of the desert, the coyote. Now, folks, we gotta get through Balancing Rock Canyon. Look out! They're starting to tumble. Watch that wildcat lady. Oh, glad he stayed up there. We've known these critters to take on a full-grown deer more than 10 times their size and weight. You know, last trip, a mountain lion showed up right over that tunnel. There's one now. So you better all be real quiet. Now we're going deep into the earth to view the dazzling rainbow caverns. You'll see giant stalagmites, stalactites, and colorful falls on every side. Say, if you look real careful, you'll see Geyser Grotto, and even the Witch's Cauldron. Well, I see we're coming back to Rainbow Ridge again. I hope you all enjoyed your trip into nature's wonderland. Please stay in your seats till I get the train stop, will you? Then just lift up the jump seat in the middle and the door will come right open. Now, to find the exit, folks, just head right for the front of the train. And if you got a mountain lion sitting next to you, don't feed him. Just tell him to hop out and hightail it back to his own stomping ground. Well, thanks for riding along, and come on back again when you're out in these here frontier parts, will you? So long.

0: Here we are, 220 million years in the Earth's past, give or take a day.
1: Bill, I know I asked you to help me with this energy stuff and everything, but I was kind of hoping you'd show me a slideshow.
0: A slideshow? I guess that'd be easier, but this is way more fun.
1: Yeah, this is fun. Where's the energy?
0: Oh, it's all around you. See, these plants and animals are soaking up energy from the sun. When they die and get buried, time, pressure, and heat will cook them into the fossil fuels we rely on today, like coal, natural gas, and oil.
1: Wait a minute. You're telling me that we're filling our gas tanks with, well, with dinosaur soup?
0: Well, not exactly. But dinosaurs did live when fossil fuels were developing in the earth. Dinosaurs are just cool. Let's check them out.
1: Why don't we just skip to the air conditioning and jacuzzi period, huh?
0: Oh, it's the chance of a lifetime.
2: It's the chance of 100 million lifetimes.
0: Come on.
1: You go ahead and make sure it's safe. I'll wait here, okay? You might as well go, too. This is my nightmare. No need you staying with me. Maybe I'll go. What am I so scared of? It's just a dinosaur. What's the big deal about dinosaurs? They're not so tough. Probably have a brain the size of a pea. Ah. I hope you're not upset about that pea brain crack. Because, you know, now that I think of it, I'm sure peas are much larger in this time period. I happen to love peas, don't you? I'll take that as a maybe. I should get going because I'm supposed to be dinner. I mean, have dinner with friends. So I should go. Hey, what's up?

Okay, I told you we should have stopped for snacks. You're not Bill, are you? I mean, you could be. Your name could be Bill, but you're not the Bill that I... Excuse me.

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1: 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At 51 hours, 22 minutes elapsed flight time, registered hit by small meteor. Puncture, upper bulkhead number 2 nitric acid tank. Repairs underway. X1 to Station 1. We are now moving behind the moon. This will be our last radio message until we come out on the other side.
0: Roger, X1. Good luck.
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0: Congratulations, X1. You're the first man to see the other side of the moon.

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Try the gray stuff, it's delicious. Don't believe me, ask the dishes. We tell jokes, I do tricks with my fellow gang.

0: 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L'amour?
1: I think there's something there that wasn't there before.
2: I'd say this is going rather well, wouldn't you?
0: Quite a jazzy, no?
1: He's finally learned to love. It's so romantic.
0: Yeah.

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1: 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A voyage through time and space, from a dark and distant yesterday to a bright and promising tomorrow. I hope you will all have an entertaining trip. And now, here to tell you about your journey is Walt Disney.
2: Thank you, Mr. Ford, and hello, friends. I'll be riding along to point out some of the things you're going to see from your front row seat in Mr. Ford's automobiles. Thanks to some old-fashioned magic we call imagination, this Ford Motor Company car will be your time machine for your journey, carrying you far back in time to the dawn of life on land and transporting you far out into the future. But that's getting far ahead of our story. Right now, we're leaving the world of today behind. So if your imagination is ready, here we go. We're traveling backwards in time, many millions of years, in fact, back to a day when giant creatures thundered over the land and soared like gliders across the sky. You're probably familiar with some of their names, Allosaurus, Edaphosaurus, Pterodactyl. Not exactly the kind of pets you would keep around the house. In fact, most of them were kind of supercalifragilisticexpialidocious, and that's as big as they come. Our ancestors never heard the sounds you're about to hear or saw the sights of the world you're about to visit. We're moving back long before man arrived on our planet. Our story begins just ahead in the warm primeval seas that covered the Earth millions of years ago.

It was always summer here, even in Alaska. And a swamp like this attracted whole families of taurine dinosaurs, like those tall brontosaurus. Father Brontosaurus over there weighed 60,000 pounds, and he ate his vegetables every day. In fact, that's all he ate. The pteranodon flew with wings like a bat, but he was really a reptile, like all the other dinosaurs. Even those armor-plated triceratops hatched bouncing baby reptiles.

And now, as a changing Earth ends the rule of the Reptos, the magic Skyway takes you forward in time once more toward the shadow of a new arrival, man.

This was a strange new world, but man embarked on his adventure with a new power, the ability to think and reason. Before long, the caveman discovered how to harness nature's fire to cook his food and warm his home. The things he learned, like fire making and language, were passed from father to son and to a friend in need. His hunting and tool making skills helped trap the woolly mammoth and gave his world its name, the Stone Age. Caveman recorded his adventures for posterity on the walls of his home, probably when his wife was out. Here's a fellow we would all like to meet, the inventor of the first wheel. As you can see, it was a trial and error process, square wheels, oblongs, and finally, the round wheel. The wheel gave man a new freedom. Now he could leave the caves behind and travel on to seek his fortune in the wide, wide world.

Thousands of years raced by as man applied the wheel to explore the world. And then he discovered new ways to make the wheel work for him. There were water wheels for generating power and iron wheels to span the continent. Wheels within wheels for industry's machines. Wheels for the automobile and the airplane. And just as the first wheel freed man from his cave, today they have carried us to the beginning of still another new age. And now the Magic Skyway becomes a highway in the sky, carrying you across the boundless night and out into time and space.

0: We've come a long way in our journey with man, and here we are on the threshold of tomorrow. Man's achievements in science and industry have carried us here. And like the blast-off of a space vehicle for the moon and beyond, man's achievements have challenged our hopes and rocketed our dreams beyond the horizons. Perhaps someday we'll be riding rocket ships, like those flashing overhead, to anywhere in space. Perhaps someday we will drive jet-powered vehicles over weather-controlled highways in the sky, like the spiraling tubes around you. But all such dreams begin in the minds of men. Men of vision, faith, and imagination. Men of science and industry, education, and the arts. As we have seen along the magic skyway, man is always on the move, searching and dreaming beyond the horizons of today and bringing the promise of tomorrow ever closer to reality. Now our journey is almost at an end. On behalf of your host, Ford Motor Company, and the creative staff of the Walt Disney Studio who dreamed up this adventure, I hope you've enjoyed your trip on the Magic Skyway. Thanks for joining us.
1: Ladies and gentlemen, you are about to enter the area where you will disembark. 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
1: Starlight, star bright, first star I see tonight, I wish I may, I wish I might have the wish I wish tonight.

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And maybe, if you believe, your wish can come true.

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Ahoy, Tink. We're sailing for London. 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

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Hey, it's great to be back here at the old Carousel Theater, where the floor show never stops. We've got a new cast of entertaining interventions waiting in the wings, ready to be discovered by you. You want digital, analog, interactive, hyperactive, radioactive, overactive, lady? It's all here. And be sure to catch the Sports, Home, Transportation, and Information Zones coming up next. Thank you. You've been a lovely audience. And when you see those coming attractions just around the corner, you can be sure of one thing.

0: Oh, don't worry. Thanks to interventions, having unexpected company is a snap. But getting them to leave is still a nightmare. Welcome to the Home Zone. Yes, sir, we've got all the latest things. And I'm not talking Mr. Coffee, whose work I admire, by the way. I'm talking smart relatives of mine. Genius gadgets that take the hard work out of housework. But that's just an hors d'oeuvre, an aperitif, if I may. There's also sports, entertainment, information, and transportation. I'm going to have to ask you to leave now. I'm expecting company to arrive in any moment, so if you'll excuse me, I have to clean up this house. Ladies and gentlemen, this is Captain Tom Morrow from the cockpit. We'll be circling at a speed of 1 mile per hour, so feel free to move about the cabin. But no aerobics or conga lines. Right now, I'd like to direct your attention to the monitors for some important in-flight information. For your comfort and safety, the trains, planes, and automobiles of tomorrow will travel faster and more efficiently than ever before, so you'll never be late or lost again. Of course, your luggage is another story. If you are traveling to another Innovations destination today, sports, entertainment, home, and information are located in the adjacent concourses of Innovations. Welcome aboard the Transzone. Hello, class. I'm Mr. Morrow, your substitute teacher. Hey, class, settle down. Recess is over. Today, we're going to learn about the Info Zone. For your information, tomorrow's interventions will keep you in the know wherever you go. So now you can take your classroom or office on the road, or in the air, or anywhere. Ain't tomorrow grand? Excuse me, isn't it grand? Now pay attention, class, because the Info Zone is only first period. Your schedule also includes entertainment, the home, transportation, and for all you big strapping jocks out there, sports. Class dismissed. Come on in and lift and stretch and step and keep on stepping, keep on stretching. Feel the burn. Look at me. I got buns of steel. Really. So, you hate working out. Well, join the club. But don't worry. In the world of tomorrow, you're going to love it. Why? Because interventions will make exercise fun. Can you believe it? With virtual exercise machines, you can run, row, and ride anywhere in the world. But sports isn't the only game in town here in interventions. There is also the entertainment, home, transportation, and information zones. And when you see all the latest interventions around here, well, you can be sure of one thing.
1: Oh, my siestas are getting shorter and shorter. Hey, Michael, mi amigo, pay attention, it's Joe time.
2: 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Pierre, you rascal, you. Let's put on the show.
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4: 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We better start the show rolling.
2: 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We forgot to wake up the Glee Club.
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1: 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'Cause I'm

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0: MC, this is LD.
5: Go ahead.
0: We're going to need another computation on the space shuttle plot.
5: Roger. Unless I receive a go from you on that, I will initiate a hold. This is MC. Manual hold initiated at minus 5 minutes.
0: Roger. This is LD. We will hold at minus 5 minutes, waiting for the latest computation from space.

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0: You have it clear to launch space shuttles.
1: Roger.
0: SSL, this is instrumentation.
1: Go ahead.
0: Verify item 4.
1: Roger. SPO, start port recorders and TV video tape recorders.
0: Will go. LD, instrumentation.
2: Go ahead.
0: Start to calibrate instrumentation recorders.
2: Roger. Launch control, this is LD.
0: Go ahead.
2: Ready to pick up at this time?
0: Roger, proceed.
2: Pick it up at my mark, LC.
0: Roger.
2: 3, 2, 1, mark.
0: This is launch control at T-6 minutes and

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1: Good evening. This is Walter Cronkite. Tonight, we welcome you to a joyous celebration of the season. Welcome to Holiday Illuminations.

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7: During this glorious time of year, there is one message that rings out around the world in every language. 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And so our holiday wish is that everyone, everywhere, share in the spirit of the season. Peace on earth, goodwill to men.

Thank you for joining us for this evening's performance of Holiday Illuminations. On behalf of the Czech Symphonic Orchestra, the Boys Choir of Harlem, the Ramaz School Children's Choir, Miss Sandy Patty, and everyone at Walt Disney World, this is Walter Cronkite wishing you happy holidays. Good night.

Many strange legends are told of these jungles in India, but not as strange as a story of a young boy named Mowgli. It all began when the silence of the jungle was broken by an unfamiliar sound. It was a sound like one never heard before in this part of the jungle. It was a man cub. Had I known how deeply I was to be involved, I would have obeyed my first impulse and walked away. This man cub would have to have nourishment, and soon, without a mother's care, he would soon perish. And then it occurred to me, a family of wolves I knew had been blessed with a litter of cubs.

10 times the rains had come and gone, and I often stopped by to see how Mowgli the man-cub was getting along. He was a favorite of all the wolf cubs in the pack.

0: And then, one night, the Wolfpack elders met at Council Rock because a fierce tiger, Shere Khan, had returned to their part of the jungle, and they feared for the boy's safety. Even the strength of the pack was no match for the tiger. It was at that moment that I decided to take Mowgli to a nearby man village where I knew he would be safe. And that, my friends, is how our journey into Jungle Book began.
1: Bagheera, I'm getting sleepy. Shouldn't we start back home?
0: Mowgli, this time we're not going back. I'm taking you to a man village.
1: But why?
0: Because Shere Khan, the tiger, has returned to this part of the jungle, and he has sworn to kill you.
1: Kill me? Why would he want to do that?
0: He hates man, and Shere Khan is not going to allow you to grow up to become just another hunter with a gun.
1: Well, we'll just explain to him.
0: No one explains anything to Shere Khan.
1: Well, maybe so, but I'm not afraid. I want to stay in the jungle.
0: You wouldn't last one day.
1: I can look after myself.
0: That's enough. Things will look better in the morning. Now get some sleep.

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1: Gotta keep one jump ahead of the bread line, one swing ahead of the sword. I steal only what I can afford. That's everything.
2: Whoa!
1: One jump ahead of the lawmen, that's all, and that's no joke. These guys don't appreciate I'm broke.
2: Where's the lad?
3: He got away!
2: Hey, what is this? 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
3: He's over there!
0: Hey, Al! Over here! It's your way out!
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2: Aye, aye, sir!
3: One jump ahead of the lawman, one swing ahead of the sword, one trick ahead of disaster. 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

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Hello out there! Nothing in here but us letters. Checks in the mail. 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Gosh, this is swell. Are you having a good time? Something's in here besides mail. Oh, it's me!

0: Hi, travelers. This is Space Mountain Mission Control. 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
2: 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And doesn't it look lovely on Sharon?
3: 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I've got them all. I've got rockets, saucers, thrusters, and boosters. I've got photon drives, neutrino drives, all right here under one roof. We've got explorers, scouts, vanguards, redstones, Saturns, Titans, imports, exports, alien ships, all with low, low mileage and ready to blast off the lot.
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4: I'm Dirk Tachyon.
5: And I'm Pam Pulsar. And this is our top story. On Earth, President Garko addressed accusations that he is a cold-hearted and unfeeling leader. He had this to say at a White House press conference.
6: My fellow Earthlings, don't treat me like some cold, unfeeling machine.
7: Tough times for the president, huh?
4: Well, things were cheerier today at Neptune Zoo, where the first baby Garoxodon was born in captivity. The little fella gave them quite a scare when he broke free and ate 14 zoo employees. But he's back in his cage now, and mother and baby are doing just fine.
5: Quite an appetite. Last night in a ceremony on Jupiter, they crowned a new Miss Supernova. The winner hopes to use her title to bring interplanetary attention to the plight of the endangered green splotched Borgon.
4: A band of intergalactic vandals has struck again, this time defacing the surface of the planet Venus with a 7,000-mile-long W, or perhaps an M. Cleanup crews will be working around the clock. Interstellar police have no leads.
5: This just in. After nearly 2 years in space, a diplomatic fleet from Proxima Centauri has finally reached the planet Earth, bringing with them a message of peace and goodwill. We now go live to this historic landing. More on that historic meeting later, but right now it's time we checked in with our own traffic analyst, Wendy Beryllium. Wendy?
8: Thanks, Pam. Let's start off with the bad news. You're going to want to avoid the transgalactic interspace flyway, an asteroid hauler jackknife spilling its cargo over all space lanes. Let's take a look at a shot from our own Hubble traffic scanner. What a mess. Also, be extremely careful on Route 4066, where a giant black hole has opened up in the slow lane.
4: Thank you, Wendy. Looks like I'd better find another way home. Coming up later, the Intergalactic Food and Drug Administration warns that brain foods may have startling side effects.
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13: Solar salutations, fashion fanatics. I'm Ray Cathode on fashion. The hot news at the Mars shows is color. Just look at these fabulous flight suits and plush pastels. It's like a bouquet in orbit. And their high visibility comes in handy when you find yourself drifting away from the mothership. Pop designer Peter Planet, or as he prefers, Pierre Planet, has come up with an all-silver number, which is a fabulous look if you're a baked potato. I hate to say this, Pierre, But to me, this concept is half-baked. All that glitters is not gold, as Jean-Claude Parabola proves with his new heat-reflecting sundress. This knocked them dead on the runway, and also doubled as a disco ball at the star-studded gala that followed. Staying alive. And speaking of staying alive, the dress features a hood which protects you from hostile elements, like radiation, solar wind, fashion critics. Hats are big this year. I don't mean popular, I mean big. Designer Betsy Neptune went really retro with this number. As in Retro Rocket? My dear, I hope that hairspray is flame retardant. This has been Ray Cathode with the Interplanetary Fashion Report. Until next time.
0: Hi, it's Space Mountain Mission Control here. Sorry we lost reception for a second, but you're nearly ready for liftoff. We're just charging up your ship's energy cells now, so try and bear with us. While you're waiting, I'll see if I can locate some more news on the interstellar satellite system to get you up to date on all the latest happenings around the galaxy. Hold on.
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5: Elsewhere in the solar system, warring cyborgs on Neptune sat down once again at the peace table to try and hammer out an accord. But talks broke down when the skies clouded up and the solar-powered federal mediator droid simply ran out of juice. Our hopes go out to the Neptunians.
6: Plans were unveiled today for the new Mall of Mars, the largest retail shopping complex in the known universe. In fact, the mall is so large it will boast 2,000 holograph phones and its own flying saucer Air Force. It looks like a good time to check on the galactic weather with our own astrometeorologist, Wendy Beryllium. Wendy.
7: Thanks, Dirk. Let's take a look at some temperatures from around the solar system. For you sun worshippers on Mercury, it will be mostly sunny with a few puffy clouds of poison gas and a high near 620. Mercury's sun protection factor is a sweltery 1600. If you're visiting Mercury, remember what can happen if you don't use your sunblock. Ouch! But those of you on Neptune better bundle up tonight because it's going to be a chilly 360 degrees below zero. Brr. We have a small spacecraft advisory for the C7 quadrant due to unusually severe meteor showers for this time of year. So keep those deflector shields up. I'll be right back with the extended forecast after this.
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7: Now the extended forecast for the planet Earth. We can look forward to partly cloudy skies, steadily rising ocean levels, and a giant comet to smash into the Earth and extinguish all life sometime in the next 100 million years. Wow, scary. Well, that's what's coming up for the planet Earth. Back to you, Dirk and Pam.
5: Thanks, Wendy. A controversial new law went into effect today requiring pet owners throughout the galaxy to clean up after their beasts. Critics of the new law say it is unfair to inhabitants of planets whose naturally high radiation levels produce larger pets. And now for a quick look at sports around the galaxy.
6: Records have been falling all week in the first Lunar Olympics. Although Team USA had some problems getting off the ground, a world high jump record was set by John Seven from the Republic of Phobos. The only other jumper to come close was disqualified for violating the two-leg limit. And here, Bleek Splortplatt of New Isotopia shatters the world record in the 100-meter astronaut toss.
5: Synchronized spacewalking was introduced for the first time this year. Another new event, the two-man indoor zero-grav luge, has already caught on like space busters.
6: Now, that's what I call body surfing.
5: And in the world of auto racing, the fifth annual Pluto 500 was won by Red Vector, driving the HyperSud-sponsored lunar rover. We'll be back after this with all of last night's basketball action.
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13: 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What we didn't tell him was that the command module has no steering mechanism. Watch what happens when he tries to collect his prize.
14: I can't look! 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
0: How about this weather satellite? $89 a month. It's hardly been used. A few storms bang to get rid of it. How about this one? I'm not sure what it does, but at $43 a month, who cares? Use it as a coffee urn. I will not be on the show.
14: Got it. Attention, travelers. It's Space Mountain Mission Control here. We're T-minus real close to blast off, and your rocket ship is almost ready for boarding. I'll continue scanning the galaxy for up-to-the-minute interstellar news broadcasts while your rocket ship is being refueled. Enjoy.
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0: 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It's beautiful. Take a left at the Milky Way. Go straight till you see the signs. I'll be there all day Saturday. Crazy Larry loves you. Hurry up before they lock me up.
1: All right, you flabby cyborgs. Let's robocide. Feel the burn. Shake those servos.
2: They couldn't have forgotten about me. And I know I can't live without it. Oh, no. Well, that's it.
3: Attaboy, right down the old pike. Yes!
4: When you can't live without it, use FedEx.

The money we save isn't a standing fence like the one we're approaching right now. Looks like the crew's decided to take a break, so we're going to get a chance to go in and take a look around. We'll be passing over a bumpy wooden bridge in here, so I do want to remind everyone, please remain fully seated. Hold on to any loose signage with you, like cameras, bags, hats, glasses, or small children. This set was modeled

0: Challenger in Axwell Canyon in Southern California. It took our production crew about 6 months to build.
1: 6 months can seem like a long time for just one set, but if you think about how long it takes Mother Nature to build the real thing, 6 months for a set like this really isn't all that bad. I did have the chance to watch them test some of these special effects a little earlier today. They're terrific. With the crew going on a break, I don't know if we're actually going to be able to see any of them. Let's take a look around. It looks like they've left a couple of the background effects running for us, but other than that, I don't see anyone from the crew in here. Well, if they're not in here, once we're all inside, we can stop for a moment so you get some pictures and videos without being bounced around. I'll fill in the time by telling you a couple little news behind the scenes facts about the canyon. Even though we won't be moving, I do want everyone please remain fully seated. I never know when the production crew will return and when we'll have to go ahead and leave the set. Here we are. Take a look at this anchor truck across the ravine. That used to be out in our boneyard. When we needed it in here, we didn't have a road or a bridge to drive it across. All we had to do is hoist it up and over the canyon wall and lower it into place with a crane. Up above us and out of sight are large platforms where the cameras are placed to film into the canyon. On those same platforms outside of camera range, water nozzles used to create a rain effect in its testing. One of the best things about working on the backlog is the ability to control anything, usually including the weather. All they do is force water outward in a crisscross pattern so it appears more natural. But in actuality, the rain barely hits the tanker truck. That's because the camera itself has a two-dimensional eye. Okay, that's the rain effect right there. Kind of interesting. I don't usually run this effect unless they're testing for you. So, the wind's blowing the water in on us, too. That's kind of nice. Wait a minute, scene one, guys? Hey guys, I've got a fantastic show down here. You want to meet, so you're cut the scene, please? Let us get out of here. Guys? Okay, that would be a no. All right, hang on, everyone. Looks like we're going to be part of this next stage.

set for another take. Okay, so now we're going to put a Peter, get a photo again, please. Ladies and gentlemen, you know, though, while we call this like the cast, so what do you say? Well, we're going to go ahead now and take you behind the scenes. I'll tell you how all these catastrophes were actually created. Structure covered with wire mesh and a thin layer of colored concrete and powder tools like natural rock formation. Small yellow type sunny cap is set to the asteroid fires and explosions you saw by the great high color water for the flash flood. The flood was started when we opened the gates to three holding tanks on top of the canyon, sending 70,000 gallons of water hurtling towards our shuttle. To add effect to the scene, we shot some of the water through large gray air cannons. Those are powerful enough that we took one of New York City, we can fire a basketball up and over the Empire State Building. The earthquake of hope was provided by hydraulic shaker tables just underneath the canyon bridge. Catastrophe Canyon was created with the help of a Hollywood special effects team. What seemed like an out-of-control disaster was nothing more than a safe computerized sequence of events. We can reset the entire show in 3.5 minutes. Perfect timing during the busiest portion of our day to bring in our next shuttle load of unsuspecting visitors. Right now, though, we are going to go ahead and take you from the canyons of California all the way back to the streets of New York.

0: Peck Elik Gebaye. We will meet again. Until then, may you always be delighted with the beauty of Mexico.
1: Standing by the piano is the ugliest man I have ever seen. Do you know him?
2: Yep, that's my brother.
1: Oh, I'm sorry. I had noticed the resemblance.

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1: That's nice. It's probably the only way he could have gotten home. May I have the next dance?
0: Sorry, but I'm engaged.
1: Well, heck, I don't want to marry you. I just want to dance.
2: Thank you.

0: Hog. 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
1: Well, that's fine with me, ma'am. I'll be back on Sunday. Yahoo! 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
0: Well, I'm glad they run, 'cause they sure don't dance.

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1: Does this here orchestra play by request?
0: Of course.
1: Well, maybe you could get them to play a pinochle.
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1: Try the stagecoach.
0: If you don't marry me, I'll throw myself off that 100-foot cliff.
1: Oh, quit your kidding, Henry. That's just a bluff.
2: Oh, I'm all tuckered out. Play something slow.

0: You're just about the prettiest thing I ever seen.
1: Well, yeah.
0: Oh, shucks. What's going on? Oh, good morning, Lucille.

is the greatest invention of all time. A time machine. Be sure to stop by and meet the inventor, Timekeeper. He'd love to take the time to take you through time.

Good morning, ladies and gentlemen, boys and girls. All of us at Epcot Center are glad to have you as our guests today. We welcome you and hope you find your day with us to be a most enjoyable one. 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

0: Congratulations! By ordering this video, you're admitting it. Deep down inside, you're really just a big kid.
1: Oh, what are you doing?
2: The parade.
3: It was just fantastic.
2: And the balloons. You have to get the balloon. You get your balloons and you get the Mickey Mouse ears and you run around and the characters. I think I've got pictures of every character.
4: Welcome to our Walt Disney World tour for big kids. Maybe you were here on vacation as a kid, or maybe you just wish that you were. Or maybe you just want to act like a kid while checking out the grown-up side of our world. But no matter what you're searching for, you're about to see all the magic and fun that we have here. Now, I'll be showing you around and giving you some helpful tips along the way. And when it's all said and done, you'll be able to see Disney your way. So sit back, relax, and let's have some fun. Hey, guys, are you ready for

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2: It was so good. 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It was great.
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3: Scariest ride I've ever been on. You're in the dark, you're going round and round, up and down, looking at the stars. It's great, gotta ride it.
0: Take command of your own Star Cruiser and blast off to infinity and beyond, zapping your enemies along the way. Buzz Lightyear's Space Ranger Spin is another out-of-this-world adventure. Think you're brave enough, huh? 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Very bad. In the extraterrestrial alien encounter. For some fright on the lighter side, don't miss the classic Haunted Mansion. Full of 999 grinning ghosts. On special nights, the Magic Kingdom comes alive with a dazzling, sparkling light parade winding its whimsical way around the park. And finally, how else to finish your magical day at the Magic Kingdom than watching Fantasy in the Sky, where fireworks blaze through the sky against the backdrop of Cinderella Castle.
4: One problem I've had my whole life is I didn't know how to relax. This is relaxing. This is really letting you get into a magical place.
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0: Hi there.
6: Hi.
0: What's your name?
6: Lisa.
0: Hi, Lisa. Well, welcome. I'm going to show you how this cool little machine works. First, you take your park ticket, then you place it in the FastPass kiosk. Then, once you do, you get another little ticket with a time frame on it. And guess what you do now, Lisa? Anything you want. Just come back when your time rolls around to enjoy your favorite ride. And best of all, Lisa, guess what? It's absolutely, positively free. Pretty cool, huh? Well, thanks for joining us, Lisa. Have a great time. Bye-bye.

0: Lights, camera, showtime. Welcome to the Disney Studios, where you know you're the star. It's all the fanfare and glamour of showbiz, and you're front row and center stage. Hop into a 63 Fintail limo convertible and blast off from 0 to 60 in 2.8 seconds in Rock and Roller Coaster, starring Aerosmith. 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
1: The roller coaster is not like a regular roller coaster, which clicks up a hill and then comes down really fast. This one starts off at about 60 miles an hour or something. Just
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1: and then comes down really fast. 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Just
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0: In Jim Henson's Muppet Vision 3D. Want to hear a tale as old as time? Some of your favorites invite you to be their guest for the magical production of Beauty and the Beast. Find yourself in Paris, in Disney's Hunchback of Notre Dame, a musical adventure. Still haven't got enough glamour and excitement? Then go behind the scenes on the Studio Backlot Tour, complete with a special effects extravaganza at Catastrophe Canyon. Look out! Ursula, Maleficent, and some of the most evil Disney villains are out to get Sorcerer Mickey in Phantasm. This is a battle between good and evil that happens every night, and you won't want to miss it.
3: I grew up with all the Disney films and all the magic of everything, and wanting to be a part of that. This is about as close as an adult will ever be to getting into a film.
0: From Broadway-style shows to thrilling rides, from the big screen to the small screen, you are the star of this action-packed day of showbiz at the Disney Studios.

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0: 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Travel to World Showcase, where you'll experience authentic dining, entertainment, and shopping from all over the world.
2: We learned a little bit of Japanese. Arigato, I think is thank you. And what
1: 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Did we learn?
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1: Shopping,
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1: people. Yeah, sure,
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0: I'm here on top of Summit Plummet at Blizzard Beach, and as you can see, there's plenty of room to play outside the parks. 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Here I go. Woo!
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0: 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Here we go. Oh, yeah. Oh, keep them coming. Yeah. Woo. Yeah.
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0: Now that you've seen all the fun that we have here, you're probably wondering, how in the world can I put all of this together? 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
2: Yeah.
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1: 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It's great.
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2: And by the way, to book your Walt Disney World vacation, all the information you need is coming up on your screen right now. Hey, there it is. Okay, go get a pencil or some chalk. Write them down. That's good.
3: Very good. Why am I whispering? It's your house.
4: Got it.

0: they were written, proclaimed to the world an idea new among men. 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For Abraham Lincoln gave all to save the Union.
1: My countrymen, if you have been taught doctrines conflicting with those great landmarks of the Declaration of Independence, if you have listened to suggestions which would take away its grandeur, if you are inclined to believe that all men are not created equal, let me entreat you to come back. Come back to the truth that are in the Declaration of Independence. Do not destroy the immortal emblem of humanity. If that declaration is not the truth, let us get the statute book in which we find it and tear it out. But let us stick to it then. Let us stand firmly by it.
0: Abraham Lincoln became president faced with the terrible threat of civil war, a thing he dreaded, yet a calamity he was prepared to meet if he must.
1: Without union, the Constitution is only a piece of paper. I know there is a God, and that he hates injustice and slavery. I see the storm coming. I know his hand is in it. If he has a place, work for me. And I think he has. I believe I'm ready. I am nothing. But truth is everything. And with God's help, I shall not fail.
0: Fort Sumter. The cannon spoke for war. Civil war. Violent. Devastating. Now had come the reckoning. The supreme test that would decide whether a republic founded on liberty could survive the terrible strife of men's passions.

Fondly do we hope, fervently do we pray, that this mighty scourge of war may speedily pass away. With malice toward none, with charity for all, with firmness in the right, as God gives us to see the right, let us strive on to finish the work we are in, to care for him who shall have borne the battle, and for his widow, and his orphan, to do all which may achieve and cherish a just and lasting peace among ourselves and with all nations.

Abraham Lincoln, man of the people, man for the ages. His spirit is with us still, for he is one with us, and we are one with him. We pay tribute here not to a man who lived a century ago, but to an individual who lives today in the hearts of all freedom-loving people. His prophetic words are as valid for our time as they were for his.

roses. Never had a good definition of the word liberty. The American people just now are much in want of one. We all declare for liberty. But in using the same word, we do not all mean the same thing. What constitutes the bulwark of our liberty and independence? It is not our frowning battlements, our bristling seacoasts. These are not our reliance against tyranny. Our reliance is in the love of liberty, which God has planted in our bosom. Our defense is in the preservation of the spirit which prizes liberty as the heritage of all men, in all lands, everywhere. Destroy this spirit, and you have planted the seeds of despotism around your own door. At what point shall we expect the approach of danger? By what means shall we fortify against it? Shall we expect some transatlantic military giant to step the ocean and crush us in a blow? Never. All the armies of Europe, Asia, and Africa combined could not by force take a drink from the Ohio or make a track on the Blue Ridge in a trial of 1,000 years. At what point, then, is the approach of danger to be expected? I answer that if it ever reaches, it must spring from amongst us. It cannot come from abroad. If destruction be our lot, we ourselves must be the author and finisher. As a nation of free men, we must live through all time. Or die by suicide. Neither let us be slandered from our duty by false accusations against us, or frightened from it by menaces of destruction to the government, nor of dungeons to ourselves. Let us have faith that right makes right. And in that faith, let us to the end dare to do our duty as we understand it.

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0: 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First up, Progress City, Walt Disney's amazing dream for a community of tomorrow. 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Look, there's even a tiny People Mover. I wonder if that means there's a tiny Orac. On your right is Star Tramps, home to the greatest foods in the galaxy. Except Action Star.

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1: Mike Wazowski has brought in some real monsters of comedy. Whether you have one eye or nine, take the time to see this show.
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1: My fellow sentient life forms, our people mover journey has nearly come full orbit. Thanks for riding with us. It's been a pleasure to have you aboard. And even though we're concluding, this is always my favorite part. Because now is the time, now is the best time, to go out and explore tomorrow, today. See you in the future.
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2: Away from the car. Thank you. Please keep arms and titty and other appendages away from the doors and remain seated until they open automatically. Step onto the moving platform with caution and exit by stepping away from the car. Thank you. Please keep arms and titty and other appendages away from the doors and until they open automatically. Step onto the moving platform with caution and exit by stepping away from the car.

Once a month, the natives of this region, most of whom are Mormons, have a big fishing party, a hukilau, and visitors from Honolulu and other parts of the island are invited. Let's go to one in number 11. Luaus, or feasts, are as colorful as a 4th of July picnic. That pig being roasted upside down is the main course, or pa'a. After the feast comes the entertainment, seen in picture 12. This is the dance that made Hawaii famous. Inus, or feasts, are as colorful as a 4th of July picnic. That pig being roasted upside down is the main course, or pa'a. After the feast comes the entertainment, seen in picture 12. This is the dance that made Hawaii famous. In early times, the hula was an important part of Hawaiian culture.

0: newcomer may understand. Kolima Naniye, lovely hula hands.
1: Do you know our friend, the skunk?
2: Well, I know enough to stand up wind from that skunky smell.
1: Oh, Sprig. The skunk only releases that foul odor if he believes he's in danger.
3: His smell and his spray teach us about respect.
2: What about respect?
3: Well, Sprig, we should respect nature, or it could turn against us.
2: So now do we know how to protect the forest?
1: Not quite yet. 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

0: Darkoman. 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
1: Welcome.

Everyone on this earth is part of the great symphony of us. Each of us a unique instrument, playing harmony to one another. And even though we are all playing different parts, it's our unified heartbeat that connects us, reminding us that we are more alike than we are different. A rhapsody of rhythms that unites us and connects us through commonalities of the heart.

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Sing out so others can hear you. The music we make echoes back at us in chorus, in concert, in symphony.

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From all of us here at Epcot, we wish you a wonderful evening and a safe journey. Thank you, and good night.

Everyone on this earth is part of the great symphony of us. Each of us a unique instrument, playing harmony to one another. And even though we are all playing different parts, it's our unified heartbeat that connects us, reminding us that we are more alike than we are different. A rhapsody of rhythms that unites us and connects us.

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1: When somebody loves me.

But we are never truly alone. Sing out so others can hear you. The music we make echoes back at us in chorus. In concert.

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We welcome all of you to Epcot and World Showcase. We're gathered here tonight, around the fire, as people of all lands have gathered for thousands and thousands of years before us, to share the light and to share a story. An amazing story, as old as time itself, but still being written. And though each of us has our own individual stories to tell, a true adventure emerges when we bring them all together as one. We hope you enjoy our story tonight, Reflections of Earth.

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You do? You've seen that like...

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Thank you, and may all your dreams come true.

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1: And now, here's a special treat out of Tampa. A little bit of ever-loving, cuddlesome fluff. Our own Trixie.

0: beautiful, beautiful.
1: But that was a mighty big song, Trixie.
2: Oh, thank you, Henry.
3: That sure ain't all that's big.
1: Well, you know lightweight yourself, Buff.
4: Boys, watch your manners.
5: Yeah, if you can't say something nice...
4: Boys,

0: ASMR, so it's all good.
1: What can I say?
2: So we have three hugs.
1: Jonathan knows I am, right, Jonathan? In every way. Are you guys going to run? I would suggest it. We're going to leave.
2: Hey, you know what? Someone left their
1: wallet. That's good. They're going to... What happens if they do that? I'm sure City Hall has, like, copies or something. I mean, they would have to, because that probably happens every day. Yeah, you guys sit in that doorway. You're going to keep the water out for me.
2: Well, I was wondering if they gave it to me, like, as a present.
1: Oh, okay, like you're going to find $1 million?
2: Exactly.
1: Yeah, you're funny. A few more people in the back and we're going to be underwater anyway. I mean, underway, I'm sorry.
2: We're going to hold you for the next couple.
1: Yeah. All right, you guys, we are all like a boat full of people. Turn around and wave goodbye, because you'll never see those people again. You may never see anyone again, so it really doesn't matter. How are you guys? Good. This is going to be a real fast cruise, I promise. Everybody raise your right hand. Repeat after me. I hope we do get back. Welcome to the world famous Jungle Cruise. My name is Vanessa. I'll be your skipper, alligator wrestler, snake charmer, and if you don't laugh at my jokes, your swimming instructor. On a cruise that can only happen here in the Magic Kingdom. 7 nights, 14 beautiful days, 3 continents, 4 of the world's greatest rivers, starting right on the mighty Amazon, where everything is larger than life. The giant butterflies that you see have a wingspan ranging anywhere from 12 inches all the way up to a whopping 1 foot. The Amazon River carries 4 times the amount of water of any other river, mostly brought in by falls such as this. This is Inspiration Falls. It is known as Inspiration Falls because if you watch and listen closely, it will inspire you to go. Deeper and deeper into the jungle. Can I get a ooh? Can I get a ah? Well, that was some kind of inspiration. So inspiring, we're now on the Congo here in Africa. There's a pygmy welcoming party that I've personally arranged for you guys. Yeah, it looks a lot more like a dance party. I really don't see anyone. Canoe? Cannot. Exactly. Whoa! Uh-oh, you guys. That's just a giant python. They can grow up to 24 feet in length and have been known to swallow small children. Lucky for you guys, my camp's right around the corner and I have some snake repellent. And I'm uninvited guests. No, I admit it, I hired these guys to break camp, but it looks like they've broken just about everything. The upside is I couldn't get my Jeep to start. At least they got it to turn over. You guys can say goodbye to the Congo. We are now on the world's longest river, stretching over 4,000 miles. If you don't believe me, then you must be in denial. That is an elephant. That is an African elephant. Do you know how you can tell? Because you're in Africa. Right, this is another one. I taught this one a trick. Are you guys ready? Ready? Speak. Spray. Oh, we're still working on that. These rocks are pure sandstone, not to be taken for granted. The African Belt, where all the animals that you see have come to get water. Unfortunately, they will not all be returning to their herds. The pride of the lions on the rock up here reminds us of the number one rule in the jungle, survival of the fittest. Look, you guys, they came down to watch over that sleeping zebra. He must be dead tired. Oh, by the way, there are 2 rules in the jungle. The second, survival of the fastest. I told these guys that rhinos could outrun a safari on foot, and they just didn't listen. I guess he got the point in the end. Box up and have a magical day. We are now rounding into crocodile country. If everyone will look right over here, you'll see absolutely nothing. If you look over here, you'll see crocodiles. The large crocodile's old smiling. He lies around all day waiting for a handout. The smaller one is Ginger. You have to be careful, though, because Ginger's fat. That makes her one tough cookie. This is Schweitzer Falls. It is named after the famous African explorer, Dr. Albert Falls. Uh-oh, a plane crash. That can only mean one thing in the jungle. Lost. Yep, I hear the season finale is coming up soon. Oh, no, you guys, it must mean hippos. That's right. Oh, well, you guys, this is not good, but look Lucky for you, I am a trained professional. Yes, this happens every 10 minutes. It's not even the ones in the water you should worry about, it's the ones in the train. And you guys, look. Listen, we're not out of the woods yet. Headhunters, this is definitely not the place to be headed. You can ask my last crew, they're right over here around the corner. Yeah, they're a bunch of boneheads. Well, lucky for you, I know exactly where they're going to attack, so everyone in the boat, look right over here towards the top of that hill. Let me know if you see them yet. Are they up there? Are they up there? Really quiet. Are they up there? Oh, no, it's an ambush. Everybody down in the boat, lean in. Don't worry about looking stupid. I've already done that for you. Are you guys excited about being here in the jungle? Are you excited? Yeah. All right, well, Disney is proud to present to you the back side of water. I've only seen it 55 times today. Well, it does look exactly like the front. Of course, that's not something you get to see every day. You're not me. I get to see it every 10 minutes of every day going around in circles for the rest of my life. Southeast Asia on the Mekong River in Cambodia, there are ancient temple ruins ahead, and we're going right in them. Well, this does look quite dangerous and painful considering we already have root canal. You guys should definitely keep your eyes open. Yeah, you should, because I'm closing my goodbye. I mean good luck.

These are Indian elephants, cousins of the African elephant you've already seen. Yeah. Well, lucky for you, they all have their trunks on today. You ever seen a naked elephant? Neither have I. Look at the little skirts. Oh, how cute. Oh, This is the fun part. This is where if you didn't last the whole cruise, you're going to faint. That's right. See, watch. Oh, we didn't hit that right. Hold on. He'll come. Oh, there you go. Isn't that funny? I bet he forgot to pack his trunk. It's a little bit of dry humor there for you. Are you guys having fun in the jungle? Good. I'm having so much fun, I'm going to go again. And again and again and again every 10 minutes of every day for the rest of my life. 5.5 years of college and you too could be a jungle skipper. My mother is so proud. This is our last stop. That's Chief Nami. He's our head salesman. Sales are shrinking, so he's earning a special 2-for-1, 2 of his heads for 1 year. I mean, any way you slice it, you're going to come out ahead. Well, you guys, we are approaching the most dangerous part of our journey now. Your return to civilization and my sad attempt at docking this boat. As I approach the dock, keep your hands, arms, elbows, legs, blah, blah, blah, inside the boat at all times. I wouldn't want you to experience any unnecessary peer pressure. Of all the crews I've had, you guys have definitely been the most recent. Yep, that's right, most recent. Well, you guys, it's been fun, lots and lots of fun, but fun is now over, so get out. Oh, I'm sorry, that was rude. Where's my southern hospitality? Get out of the boat, y'all. If you're on this side, exit out the back. If you're over here, go right out that side door. Thank you guys for coming and laughing. If you didn't laugh, thank you for leaving. Watch your step as you guys exit. Please watch your step, watch your head. If you miss your step and bump your head, lower your voice and watch your language. This is a family attraction and we would like to keep it that way. Goodbye. Bye-bye now. Bye-bye now.

there's an indescribable something that adds a special spark to every Disney vacation. Whether it's here in Florida or around the world, at resorts by the sea or at a magical voyage on the sea, come along with us and imagine the magic, because it's never too early to start dreaming about your next Disney vacation.

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2: 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Right, Jiminy?
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0: 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Give it a try.
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0: Americans here to our president.
1: Hello, darling. I want to speak to Hathaway Brown.
0: Yes. Yes, of course you do.
2: Hathaway.
3: A contortionist, really?
4: Hello, this is handsome club aviator Hathaway Brown. How can I help you?
1: I just heard your song, and I must say, I got all tingly inside. I've seen pictures of you in Adventures Monthly. And I think you're the sexiest man-beast I've ever seen.
4: Thank you. Would you like to make...
1: I would like to make a symbolic love pledge in your name, Sir Hathaway Brown, for $2,000.
4: $2,000? What? Ma'am, I can tell that you are a sensible, intelligent woman who recognizes the finer things in life. I'm sorry I didn't catch your name.
1: You can call me Aphrodite, goddess of love slaves.
5: Now what's going on in here? Now, Gonoria, I told you no more phone calls tonight. Your daddy doesn't want to have to spank you.
1: He's been a very, very bad girl tonight.
5: Oh, I like it when you're bad. Now you get that jar of mayonnaise and come to daddy. Come on now, here.
4: They were using condiments.

Please gather round me, brethren, and listen to my hymn about how evil befalls virtue in the finest sink or swim. There's a lost sheep that I know of caught in Satan's web of sin, and I sing for the forgiveness of the evil plight she's in. All right, fakers, I think it's time to show how it's really done.

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2: Restaurateurs Harry and Seymour Wong. It just goes to show you, two wrongs can make a right. I'll lighten up. We had such fun here tonight, but before we go, we would like to sing our traditional club anthem, the Adventurers Club all-purpose theme song, Things Take Us Home.

0: eaten passion fruit in East Beirut, we shot down with a gun.
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2: By a flummox in our stomachs, which soon had us on the run.
0: I went hunting in Tijuana, where I

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0: Been shot in spots by Hottentot, struck dandelion gin.
3: Got nibbled in Botswana, turned to kibble by piranha.
2: Got malaria and

is responsible for broadcasting this show and therefore responsible for the $2,000 that we needed? Well, yeah, that's me. Anyway, Pamelia said we have to empty the library to get ready for the next show. So, up you go and head out the back of the room. Oh, and have a great night.

0: hottest summer we've had in years. Well, we've progressed a long way since the turn of the century, 20 years ago, but no one realized then that this would be the age of electricity. Everyone's using it. Farmers, factories, whole towns. With electric streetlights, we don't worry so much about the youngsters being out after dark. And what a difference in our home. We can run as many wires as we need in any direction for Mother's new electrical servants. Electric sewing machine, coffee percolator, toaster, waffle iron, refrigerator, and they all go to work at the click of a switch. Take it easy, you'll blow a fuse. Buster, leave him alone. Well, the days of lugging heavy, hot irons from an old cook stove to an ironing board are gone forever. And with an electric iron and electric lights, Mother has something to do to fill in her evenings. Now it's no problem at all to get my collar smooth. Right, Mother?
1: Yes, dear.
0: Oh, by the way, we've got a phonograph now. And there's a new kind of music called jazz that all the youngsters go for. With his crystal set, Grandpa can get big-time entertainment from distances up to 100 miles away.
2: In that mode, here's those two hilarious Buzz the Happiness Boys.
0: Now, that's called static. You know, there's something progress can't improve on. It's called romance.
1: Jane, it's after 9:30. Yes, Mother.
0: Mother broadcast the time signals long before radio got the idea. Cut that out, Buster. Well, we've got indoor plumbing now. Saves a lot of walking. In our new bathroom, we've got a house guest, Cousin Orville. And as usual, he's taken over the coolest spot in the house. I will say one thing for him, though. Orville's rigged up something pretty clever. He calls it air cooling. Too bad he's not reading the help wanted ads.
3: No privacy at all around this place.
0: Sorry, Orville. You know, considering all the conveniences we have, it looks as though we've progressed about as far as we can. But when we read about the things those research people at General Electric are working on, well, we can be sure of one thing.

is your chance. See the mystery and romance. Come on, come on. See the finest girl in France. Make an entrance to entrance.

And now, direct from Interventions, it's the Entertainment Zone with your host, the multi-talented, the devastatingly handsome, me! Hey, it's great to be back here at the old Carousel Theater, where the floor show never stops. We've got a new cast of entertaining interventions waiting in the wings, ready to be discovered by you. You want digital, analog, interactive, hyperactive, radioactive, overactive, lighting, it's all here. And be sure to catch the Sports, Home, Transportation, and Information Zones coming up next. Thank you. You've been a lovely audience. And when you see those coming attractions just around the corner, you can be sure.

Oh, don't worry. Thanks to interventions, having unexpected company is a snap. But getting them to leave is still a nightmare. Welcome to the Home Zone. Yes, sir, we've got all the latest things. And I'm not talking Mr. Coffee, whose work I admire, by the way. I'm talking smart relatives of mine. Genius gadgets that take the hard work out of housework. But that's just an hors d'oeuvre, an aperitif, if I may. There's also sports, entertainment, information, and transportation. I'm going to have to ask you to leave now. I'm expecting company to arrive at any moment, so if you'll excuse me, I have to clean up this house. Hello, class. I'm Mr. Morrow, your substitute teacher. Hey, class, settle down. Recess is over. Today, we're going to learn about the info zone. For your information, tomorrow's interventions will keep you in the know wherever you go. So now you can take your classroom or office on the road, or in the air, or anywhere. Ain't tomorrow grand? Excuse me, isn't it grand? Now pay attention, class, because the info zone is only first period. Your schedule also includes entertainment, the home, transportation, and for all you big strapping jocks out there, sports. Class dismissed. Ladies and gentlemen, this is Captain Tom Morrow from the cockpit. We'll be circling at a speed of 1 mile per hour, so feel free to move about the cabin. But no aerobics or conga lines. Right now, I'd like to direct your attention to the monitors for some important in-flight information. For your comfort and safety, the trains, planes, and automobiles of tomorrow will travel faster and more efficiently than ever before, so you'll never be late or lost again. Of course, your luggage is another story. If you are traveling to another innovations destination today, sports, entertainment, home, and information are located in the adjacent concourses of innovations. Welcome aboard the Transzone. Come on in and lift and stretch and step and keep on stepping, keep on stretching. Feel the burn. Look at me. I got buns of steel. Really. So you hate working out. Well, join the club. But don't worry. In the world of tomorrow, you're going to love it. Why? Because interventions will make exercise fun. Can you believe it? With virtual exercise machines, you can run, row, and ride anywhere in the world. But sports isn't the only game in town here in Interventions. There is also the entertainment, home, transportation, and information zones. And when you see all the latest interventions around here, well, you can be sure of one thing.

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1: Drop the ticket!

0: lost my ticket again.
1: I think she lost the bottle.
0: What are you doing, lady? You could get killed.
2: There's a $17 million lottery ticket down here.
3: And now, folks, they'll show you how it's really done.
4: The magic of movie making has more to do with illusion than reality. For instance, Beth's apartment was built in a soundstage here at our studios. All those street scenes weren't really filmed in New York City. They were done on our own backlot version of New York Street. When Beth climbs outside the window, it's really stunt double Carol Nielsen in a matching costume and wig. Back on the soundstage, we recreated the entire apartment. Watch out, Beth! This death-defying drop takes Beth to a foam mattress 2 feet down. Back outside, it's stuntwoman Carol hanging on for dear life. Don't worry, though. She's wearing a safety harness underneath her costume. Beth hangs in front of a blue screen so we can superimpose her over the New York City skyline. The banner fall is a series of shots using both Beth and Carol. Before this next complicated scene is filmed, director Gary Marshall makes sure that everyone knows the plan. And then it's time for one of the wildest rides ever down the sidewalks of New York. That shopping cart is controlled on a track. But some things just require the human touch.
5: Whoa!
4: The subway stair sequence begins on the New York Street back lot and finishes inside on our sound stage. Remember the flight over the turnstile? That uses a compressed air catapult. Even though they fall apart, these aren't cheap shoes. The heels are just made of wax. And that fearsome subway train isn't what it appears to be either. But at least the crew makes sure it arrives on time. The final movie you saw today was just 2.5 minutes long, but it took a crew of nearly 100 people 5 days to shoot. That's the reality, but we believe the illusion was worth it.

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0: 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Hello, human dudes.
1: Hello, guys.
0: Awesome, you dudes live. 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Looking at the sub-level, all the little dudes. Hey, little dudes. 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Look at this little dude over here. She's totally got the brains on the noggin, totally chilling out on the front row. What's your name?
2: Jada.
0: Jammin' Jada! Good to meet you, dude. Can you say totally?
2: Totally.
0: Awesome. Can you say sweet?
2: Sweet.
0: Now here's the hard part, dude. Put it together and say it really loud.
2: Totally sweet.
0: Awesome, dude. Dudes, put those fins together. She is totally talking to Turtle, dude. So, where are you from, dude?
2: Kentucky.
0: Kentucky! Never heard of it. Well, are you having a good day so far, dude?
2: Yeah.
0: Cool. What's been the best part?
2: Going on the Nemo ride. Trying to find Nemo.
0: Did you find him?
2: Yeah.
0: Then you are successful. So, who brought you here today, Duda?
3: Good one.
2: My mom and the rest of my family.
0: Totally bringing the whole posse. Cool, Duda. Well, let's talk to the mama bear. Hey, mama parental unit of this little Duda. Raise up your fin. Totally want to talk to you, Duda. Way in the back. Totally, let's talk to that Duda. Yeah. Because she did not think she was going to talk to a turtle today, dude. What's your name?
4: Carrie.
0: Carrie Meister, cool. Is that your little dudette down there?
4: Yep, that's her.
0: Awesome. How many offspring in total do you have?
4: Two.
0: Oh, got dose offspring. Totally awesome, dudette. Chaw. Do you know how many I have, dudette?
4: No, I don't know.
0: Take a guess.
4: 1,000?
0: I'm not that crazy, dudette. Well, it's pretty up there, dudes. I've got 65 sons, dudes, so I totally know what it means to be a proud parent just like you. Isn't it awesome to teach the little dudes the ways of the world?
4: Pretty awesome.
0: Dude, we totally just shared a moment. So, hey, do your little offspring ever ask you questions?
4: All the time.
0: Oh, totally. The same over here, dude. My youngest son, Squirt, is always asking me questions too, dudes. And they're always about you human dudes. Like, just the other day, dudes, he said, "Hey, Dad, what's up with those human dudes?" And I was totally like, "I do not know." So that's why I'm here today, dudes. Thought I'd stop by to go ahead and get some answers for my little dudes' questions. If you dudes can help me out with those answers, say chaw. Okay, dudes. Now, his number one question has always been, what do you human dudes like to do at the beach? So shout it out, dudes. What do you dudes like to do at the beach? Major swimmage. Awesome, dudes. Well, who's really good at swimming, dudes? Raise up your fins. Oh, lots of little swimmers. But there is totally this little dude right down here with a white shell on, got stripes on the shell. Let's totally talk to that dude. Second. Yeah, that's the dude. What's your name?
5: Jared.
0: Jammin' Jared. Can you swim, dude?
5: Yes.
0: Can you swim fast?
5: I don't know.
0: Honesty is the best policy. Good job, dude. Totally. Well, don't worry, dude. If you ever want to get fast, all it takes is practice, dudes. I've been practicing a long time, and I'm pretty fast. Oh. Hey, dudes. Do you dudes want to see a little demo of my top speed? If you do, say chaw.
6: Chaw.
0: Okay, dudes. Now I'm gonna need your help, dudes. I'm gonna take a lap, and I'm gonna need you dudes to time me. I'll tell you when to start counting, dudes. First, I gotta rev up the motor. All right, dudes, start counting now! 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

0: Helen Dinglinger's store, and there won't be anything you can gossip about at all. Hello, Mr. Dinglinger?
1: Yep.
0: This is me. Is my daughter Annie got to your place yet? If she has, put her on, will you? And tell her to hurry, because my preserves is about to cook over. Hello, Annie?
2: Yes, this is me, Mama.
0: Will you ask Mr. Dinglinger if... wait a minute. Just hold the wire. Miss Flump, Orly Flump, will you please get off of this line? Now, I know you're there, because I can hear your clock ticking. And it sounds like it's slow, too. Hello, Annie?
2: Yes, I'm here. What did you want?
0: Ask Mr. Dinglinger what his steak is worth today.
2: I already asked him, Mama. 11 cents a pound.
0: 11 cents? Who does he think he is, Jesse James? Jing, this family's going to break us yet. Your father paying $3 for 100 cigars? There goes a whole week's pay up in smoke. And what did he do last year? Went out and paid $7.80 for a suit of clothes. And now he wants steak at 11 cents a pound. I think he's lost his mind.
2: But, Mama, I asked about the ham, and it's 9 cents a pound.
0: 9 cents a pound? I don't know how he expects me to make ends meet on our budget with things so high. Annie, girl, you mark my words. Don't you ever get yourself married unless you find a man who's got $300 saved and makes a steady $8 a week.
2: I promise, Mama.
0: Say, ask Mr. Dinglinger if he's got them fancy new... Wait a minute. Miss Flump. Hoo-hoo! Miss Flump, will you please hang up your phone again? I know you're on the line because I can hear you breathing. Still got that chest cold, ain't you? If you'd have put on a fried onion poultice like I told you, you wouldn't be wheezing that way. Now go on, hang up, like I asked you. Okay, Annie?
2: Yes, Mama, I'm here.
0: Will you ask Mr. Dinglinger if he's got any of them newfangled ladies' union suits like I read about in the Saturday Blade?
2: He's got them, Mama. 89 cents a pair. Shall I get...
0: Shh! No, no. Just tell him to put away a size 42 for me and keep his mouth shut. I don't want this all over town. But Jing getting up at 4 a.m., cooking 6 hours a day, cutting wood, carrying out ashes, churning butter, hauling in water. A woman's got to have something substantial on her back.
2: Anything else, Mama?
0: No, I guess not. But you mind what I told you, Annie. Marry somebody who's making a steady $8 a week. And you'll have to pretty up to catch one doing that good. Do like I did. Put them cucumber slices on your face to bloom up your complexion. Rub a little kerosene on your hair to make it shine. A girl's got to pretty up to grab a man these days. Now, hurry on home and better bring a ham, even if it is 9 cents a pound. Or your father will hit the ceiling. Goodbye.
2: Bye, Mama. Be right home.
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Our journey begins after the rapids and jungles are sweeping over the land. The approaching storm may seem violent and destructive to us, but to nature, it's a new beginning in the cycle of life.

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of those living systems is the rainforest, home to the most amazing concentration of life on the planet. These dense and beautiful forests cover only a tiny portion of the Earth's surface, but they contain more than half of its planet's biodiversity. Rainforests are also extremely

desert, nature has created a very different, no less beautiful living system. And while this arid landscape may seem lifeless, it is very much alive. The plants and animals that have learned to survive in these harsh conditions make use of what little water they can find and avoid the scorching rays of the relentless sun. The American prairie once appeared as desolate as the desert, but over time, rainwater and nutrients gradually penetrated the hard surface of this land. Even the hooves of the mighty buffalo helped create the rich soil that would one day become home to the American farm. Sometimes overuse of the land. In our search for more efficient ways to grow food, we often fail to realize the impact of

0: is to grow food that will assure both human and environmental well-being.
1: In farmlands across America, we're learning that by plowing under vegetation containing natural fertilizers, we can enrich the soil without the use of chemicals. In Saudi Arabia and Mexico, we're learning to produce food on desert seacoasts by developing and planting crops that thrive on saltwater. Here at Epcot, we're learning to reduce the need for pesticides by using natural predators like ladybugs and wasps to control pests. In Japan, we're learning that by adding composted leaves and other plant material to our soil, we can reduce the need for fertilizers.
0: How will we meet tomorrow's growing needs for food production, yet still respect the needs of the land? Some of the answers are being discovered just ahead. To help us maintain these carefully controlled ecosystems, and for your safety, please remain seated in your boat at all times.

0: scientists from EPCOT and the U.S. Department of Agriculture are exploring innovative ways to produce bountiful harvests now and into the future. The tropics are home to the greatest diversity of plants on the planet. Many of these, like papaya, bananas, cacao, coffee, and rice, are well known around the world. These are just a few of the edible plants that have been an important source of nutrition for people living in the tropics. Many are rich in vitamins and minerals, while others are well adapted to growing in less than ideal conditions. Some, like the water lily, thrive in wet, swampy areas and waterways. All parts of this plant, even the flower petals, are edible. The starchy root of the plant has long been used to make flour for baking. One day, many of these lesser-known tropical plants may be as important as the bananas growing on both sides of the boat. More than 28 million tons of bananas are eaten annually, making it the most popular fruit in the world. When we mention farming, you probably don't think of fish, but fish farming, or aquaculture, accounts for nearly half of all the seafood consumed globally. Tilapia, bass, and catfish, like the ones you see here, are three of the more popular crops raised by fish farmers. The sustainable system we're using here recycles the water in the tanks. As a result, we're able to save millions of gallons each year. Our small fish farm produces nearly 5,000 pounds of fish each year to serve in restaurants around Walt Disney World. Innovations like this one can play an important role in our efforts to produce bountiful harvests and still protect natural resources. While there are more than 50,000 edible plant species in the world, most of us are only familiar with the handful that make up our everyday diet. The common grains growing here, wheat, maize, sorghum, and millet, plus rice, account for nearly two-thirds of our global food consumption. Learning how to increase yields of these staples is an important goal of research around the world. These plants are definitely on their way up. Innovative growing techniques like these increase yields while more efficiently using resources like water, fertilizer, and pesticides. Another innovation at work here is our integrated pest management program. By populating our greenhouses with beneficial insects that prey on harmful pests like aphids and flies, we are significantly reducing our reliance on conventional pesticides. We're growing these crops using our nutrient film system. This technique precisely controls and recycles water and nutrients. With it, we can produce over 27,000 heads of lettuce a year in this one small area. Some of our best ideas have been inspired by nature, like these fruit and vegetable trees. By growing these ground plants vertically, we can increase yields and better control diseases. These crops taste as good as they look. In fact, we serve more than 15 tons of produce from our greenhouses in restaurants here at the land every year.
1: Jalapenos. Yeah, I want some of those jalapenos.
0: The future of agriculture may include innovative ideas like this vertical growing system. Plants grown in this way use a fraction of the space required by traditional growing methods. That saves water and increases production. The aquaponic system on your left combines hydroponics with aquaculture. The fish provide a natural source of fertilizer for the plants, and the plants help keep the water clean for the fish. It's another great way to produce more while using less. In our lab, Epcot scientists are working with the U.S. Department of Agriculture on a number of innovative projects.

causes represent just a fraction of the work being done worldwide to produce bountiful harvests for our growing population. Scientists, farmers, and even backyard gardeners are doing their part to improve the quantity and quality of foods that we all rely upon. Together, we can continue to find more ways to increase food production and protect our precious natural environment. Only then will we truly be living with the land. On behalf of Walt Disney World, we hope you've enjoyed this unique journey through our living laboratory. If you'd like a closer look, then check out the Behind the Scenes walking tour. It's a chance for the whole family to get up close and personal with the plants and growing techniques in our laboratory. Please keep your hands and feet inside the boat and remain seated until the boat comes to a complete stop.

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1: we just might dedicate this next song to y'all. And we so dedicate.

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1: Bravo 229er, are you ready to initiate launch?
0: That is affirmative, Control. All systems go.
2: Begin initial reduction sequence.
0: Reduction sequence begun. We're now approaching the miniaturization room, where the technicians will focus a particle beam on our ship.
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2: Roger.
0: Entry depth set at 200 microns.
2: Bravo 229er, begin reduction mode
1: now. 3, 2, 1.
0: Hold on, everybody. Control, this is Bravo 229er. We're under the skin. Everything looks fine.
2: Roger.
0: Folks, directly in front of us is a group of white blood cells on their way to destroy the splinter. There it is now. There sure is a lot of activity out there. Dr. Lair, we're experiencing some turbulence. I advise you to come aboard immediately.
4: In a minute, Captain. I need to take one more cell count.
0: Roger, we're standing by.
4: We're gathering a lot of valuable information here. I hope that... Mayday!
0: Dr. Lair, are you okay?
4: Mayday! I'm being pulled into a capillary.
0: Hang on, I'm coming to get you.
2: Braddock, what's going on?
0: I'm in the vein. Dr. Lair needs help.
5: Get her on board that ship, Captain. You're in an unauthorized area.
4: I'm being pulled toward the heart!
5: Braddock, watch your pressure. Your ship could be crushed.
4: I'm in the right ventricle!
0: Right behind you! Well, that can't be good.
2: Our instruments show you down to half power.
0: I know. We lost a fuel cell. Gotta get out on the next beat.
5: You're heading for the lungs, Captain. Air current's extremely hazardous.
0: I have to chance it.
4: Roddy, can you read me? I'm in the lungs.
0: I've got you in my sight, Doctor.
2: Your fuel's running low. You're down to quarter power.
0: Doctor, I've lost you. Where'd you go?
4: I'm in an air sac. I need some help here. I'm being attacked by a white blood cell.
0: I see you. I'm gonna use the lasers to try and stun it.
4: Hurry!
0: Quick! Into the ship!
4: I'm in!
0: Control, I've got Dr. Lair.
2: Braddock, you've used too much power. You can't beam out.
0: We need an energy boost.
6: The brain. It works on electrical impulse.
0: How do we get there?
6: Through that capillary.
5: They're tracking you to the heart again.
6: It's our only choice.
0: Current is too strong. The rudders won't respond. All right, I've got it.
6: Okay, we're in the heart's left atrium.
2: Braddock, your power is decreased to 5%. 5%.
0: I'm gonna use the heartbeat to propel us. Ready? Now!
6: Turn! Take a right! Go! Okay, we're in the cerebral artery. It's taking us to the brain. We're just above the brain in the spinal fluid.
2: Your power is down to 2%. If you can get power, I can beat you out of there.
0: We're gonna need some electricity fast.
6: We're gonna have to cross the blood-brain barrier. Can you get us inside?
0: It's gonna take all the power we have left. Here we go.
6: The cerebral cortex. We're inside the brain.
0: I'm gonna deploy the fuel cell shield and hope it works like a lightning rod.
2: Braddock, your power is gone. We can't get you out. Repeat, your power is gone.
6: This neuron better fire.
0: Come on, hit the shield. Hit the shield.
2: You have power.
0: We did it!
2: We're beaming you out.
4: Incredible! Do you realize what we just did?
2: I'll tell you what you did. You broke every regulation in the book.
4: Control, we were the first to go through the heart, lungs, and brain.
5: You also managed to pull off the most spectacular mission this place has ever seen. Congratulations.
0: Thank you, Control. But folks, You can unlatch your safety belt by pushing the button on your left. Please exit the ship to your right. Don't forget your personal belongings. Oh, and welcome home.

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0: Romans replaying some Canadian Celtic folk music. We rocked up a little bit. Starting out with a question. Okay, you gotta be honest. Is there anybody here that likes both kinds of music? I'm referring to country and Western. Four. Okay, that's a quorum. All right, we're gonna proceed. We're gonna do an old Celtic tune called Mary Mac. And if you'd like to sing along, the words are, ready? Mary Mac's mother's making Mary Mac marry me. Okay? Okay, that's good. Yeah. My mother's making me marry Mary Mac. Temple.
1: And I'm gonna marry Mary, for me Mary's taking care of me. We'll all be feeling merry when I marry Mary Mac.
0: And if that's too much to remember, Randy, coming from the great Celtic nation of Kentucky, has come up with a truly authentic country western version of this song.
2: Thank you very much!
3: Somebody from Kentucky over there.
2: It's a two-parter. Part one would be watermelon, watermelon, watermelon, watermelon. Part two would be

0: James, I knew that. If it was Animal Kingdom, I would have did Elephants in the Mist.
1: Supposed to go into, right?
0: Yeah, James, actually, but correct me if I'm wrong, it seems to me there are more people singing along with me and the Watermelon Bar.
1: Okay.
0: They're singing along with you and the
1: various moving. Okay. So you want to keep it country?
0: Yeah.
1: Is it legal in the state of Florida to play country music on bagpipes? As long as it's not achy breaky heart, we're okay? Okay.

0: Okay, we're going to carry on with two tunes for you. The first is a lovely waltz from Ontario. The second is a rockin' jig from British Columbia called Troy's Wedding. Tony's going to get us started out on this one.
1: Please put your hands together for Mr. Jamie Holden on the bagpipes.

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0: but not least, on bagpipes and vocals, do you think you did a good job? Another man a long, long way from home. Comes us all the way from Daytona Beach, Florida. Please put your hands together for the one and only Jamie Holton.
1: We hope the end is much fun listening to us. We'll be back again several times throughout the day. Our CDs and cassettes are available in the stores in the Canadian Pavilion. We've also got hats and t-shirts on the cart in front of Canada. But more importantly, have a wonderful, wonderful day here at Epcot. Remember that we are...

Ladies and gentlemen, boys and girls, get ready to move with the groove as Epcot's Moroccan Pavilion presents the contemporary Arabic sounds of Moroccan.

Thank you very much. The song we played is called Tell More Drake. Our next tune is by Sting from his latest CD, which Mami from Algeria. He did this beautiful tune called Desert Rose.

Thank you very much. Hope you enjoyed this music. We play traditional in modern Moroccan and Arabic music. This next tune is called Habibi, means my darling, my sweetheart. Like, Mike is coming free.

Destructive to us, but to nature, it's a new beginning in the cycle of life.

Beneath the surface of the land, roots trap water from the flowing mud, extracting precious nutrients and minerals. These elements, when combined with sunlight, create the diverse living systems of our planet.

One of those living systems is the rainforest, home to the most amazing concentration of life on our planet. These dense and beautiful forests cover only a tiny portion of the Earth's surface, but they contain more than half of its plant and animal species. Rainforests are also extremely rich and productive living systems, providing us with oxygen, food, medicine, and other elements essential to our lives. Nature has created a very different, but no less beautiful, building system. And while this arid landscape may seem lifeless, it is very much alive. The plants and animals that have learned to survive in these harsh conditions make use of what little water they can find and avoid the scorching rays of the relentless sun. The American prairie once appeared as desolate as the desert, but over time, rainwater and nutrients gradually penetrated the hard surface of this land. Even the hooves of the mighty buffalo helped create the rich soil that would one day become home to the American farm. Forces at work on the land, humans have had one of the most profound effects. The need to produce food for a growing world led to the enormous use, and sometimes overuse, of the land. In our search for more efficient ways to grow food, we often fail to realize the impact of our methods. Today, we're learning to live with the land, discovering better ways to grow food that will assure both human and environmental well-being.

0: to reduce the need for pesticides by using natural predators like ladybugs and wasps to control pests. In Japan, we're learning that by adding composted leaves and other plant material to our soil, we can reduce the need for fertilizers. In farmlands across
1: America, how do we meet tomorrow's growing needs for food production yet still respect the needs of the land? Some of the answers are being discovered just ahead.
2: C, rich in antioxidants, and have a light, sweet taste. One day, these and many other lesser-known crops may be as popular as the bananas growing on both sides of the boat. 28 million tons of bananas are eaten annually, making it the most popular fruit in the world. When we mention farming, we probably don't think of fish, but fish farming, or aquaculture, is an innovative way to increase harvests and protect wild fish farmers. Tilapia, bass, and catfish are three popular crops raised by fish farmers around the world. In Asia, tilapia are often raised in rice paddies where the fish waste provides nutrients for the rice. This integrated growing system improves yields and reduces pollution. The American alligators on your right were once an endangered species. Raising alligators on farms has played an important role in decreasing pressure on wild populations. Nearly 30% of all fish consumed worldwide is raised on farms, making aquaculture an important part of our efforts to produce a bountiful harvest. Here at the land, we grow about 6,500 pounds of fish each year, many of which are featured at restaurants here at our is full of some of our biggest ideas. Giant pumpkins and winter melons are certainly impressive, but their real importance far exceeds their record-setting size. These super-sized crops represent the best efforts of scientists and farmers to improve plant yields. Years of careful selection and crossbreeding results in plants that produce more food, are more resistant to pests, and can even grow in marginal climates. And it doesn't hurt that 1 9-pound lemon will make about a gallon of lemonade on a hot summer day.
3: Oh my goodness.
2: These plants are definitely on their way up. Innovative growing techniques like the ones you see here are a top priority for our researchers. These vertical growing systems increase airflow through the leaves, which helps to reduce disease. Diseases and insects are two of the biggest challenges faced by farmers around the world. That's why we're using beneficial insects to help manage pest problems in our greenhouses. We are also growing plants using our novel nutrient film system. This technique precisely controls and recycles water and nutrients. The system can save farmers money and help protect the environment. Here's something you don't see every day. Tomatoes growing on trees. These plants were originally developed by Chinese scientists. Tomato trees live longer and produce many more tomatoes. One of ours lived 16 months and produced over 32,000 fruits, a Guinness World Record. Much of the produce you see growing in our greenhouses is served at the restaurants here at the Lairs. The future of agriculture includes some high-flying ideas like the ones you see here. We already grow plants without soil throughout our greenhouses. That technique is called hydroponics. Now we're trying out aeroponics. Water and nutrients are sprayed directly on the roots of the plants as they fly by. In our lab, scientists from the U.S. Department

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0: Well, I was close to being scared at that time. 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
0: 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That's more like it! I think you scared that kid there right out of his boots.
1: Great, now I have guilt! 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
0: Just some of my best friends, that's all. You guys look fabulous! 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

0: Ya, ya, ya, ya. Écoutez, écoutez. 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
1: I think maybe it's music.
0: Yeah, it is Offenbach.
2: You stay off of my Bach and I'll stay off of your Bach.
1: Shh. Let's be quiet and listen.

0: 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Epcot will take its cue from the new ideas and new technologies that are now emerging from the creative centers of American industry. It will be a community of tomorrow that will never be completed, but will always be introducing and testing and demonstrating new materials and new systems. And Epcot will always be a showcase to the world for the ingenuity and imagination of American free enterprise.
1: In primal tribes, our ancestors create a lasting reminder with cave paintings. Hieroglyphics mark the rise of the written language. With papyrus scrolls, the written word begins to travel across the land. With the invention of the printing press, the Renaissance brings renewed interest in poetry, music, science, and art. On this wave of inspiration, we sail into a bold new era of communications. Today, we've created a vast electronic network stretching from our homes to the reaches of space.
2: Dynamic forces, sending a constant flow of energy through time. Let us now look at the origins of man's energy sources, starting with the beginning of fossil fuels. The remnants of these early creatures have become the primary source of energy used in the world today. Petroleum oil is the natural substance remaining from these once mighty creatures.

a highly sophisticated and ingenious process. Not only will your ship be miniaturized, it will be beamed below the skin of a volunteer so that you will be able to view the inner workings of the human body.

0: Research continues to give us better plant and animal production, as well as new insight into growing new plants in new environments. Fish farming is one of our fastest growing food industries. In a small aqua cell, we can produce tons of seafood crops. Some of these plants have great potential for the future, and many of our crops are served in Epcot restaurants.
1: Try to imagine a world where we've spent less time than on the surface of the moon. 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A world we've just begun to explore. Welcome to Seabase Alpha.
2: Hydrolator 1 descending to Seabase Alpha. 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As you enter the visitor center, your sea cab is passing through part of our beautiful coral reef community. 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

0: And Epcot will always be a showcase to the world. 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
2: Journey with us now through the color and the contrast of our magnificent land, where the past and the future are an inseparable part of the present. 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You can be a part of nature out there and see life in the wild all around you.
1: The United Kingdom is right next door to Canada and offers unique shopping across 8 different architectural styles. While browsing for teas, candy, toys, or fine British clothing, you'll wander through an elegant London square and a rural countryside. 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
3: Here's a pint of Bass Ale. Cheers, mate.
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4: Yeah, very nice hair. Your eyes are pretty too. So tell me, how long do you stay in Epcot? Did you like it, man?
1: Along with the sights of the Parisian street artists and French locals, your senses will be overwhelmed with the sound of musicians on the street corner, the smell of perfume from the shops, or sit back with a glass of wine and just watch the world go by.
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0: Bastille Day. 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
1: Just around the corner from France, you'll find authentic music and fun in the Morocco Showcase. 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At the Teppanyaki Dining Room, a taste of traditional delicacies is a show in itself. Be sure to pay attention to the local customs.

0: Along the water's edge, you'll find the Renaissance architecture of the Italy Showcase. The gondolas at the water's edge, the tiles in the buildings, and the statues in the courtyard are all exact replicas from the old country. Inside Alfredo La Original de Roma, sit down and enjoy a serving of fettuccine Alfredo tossed in butter sauce and imported Italian cheese. The Germany Showcase was inspired by the Rhine and Bavarian regions, and it's just around the bend from Italy.
1: Wie nennen Sie Deutsch? In Deutschland Fritzen? I hope you like them.
0: The Oktoberfest celebration in the beer garden is just as lively as any you'll find in Munich. In contrast to the merriment in Germany, the nearby China Showcase is dominated by Disney's replica of the Temple of Heaven. Outside the gardens, you may see a traditional Chinese dance, wishing passers-by good fortune. Or maybe another pair of mischievous characters. Inside the pavilion, you'll get a rare look at ancient Chinese handcrafts and art.
2: Really, this one in China we call it Xiupian. The material is silk. The line is gold. Here's the dragon.
0: Nestled between China and Mexico, the Norway Showcase celebrates the Viking heritage, folklore, and history of one of the world's oldest cultures.
3: What's this? How dare you come here? This is a foreign country.

Hola, welcome to the Mexico Showcase. Near the San Angelin, the mariachi band will stir anyone from their siesta. You may even be inspired to try some of the local dances. Inside the 3rd century, Mesoamerican Pyramid is a tribute to Mexican culture and a relaxing boat tour of Mexican life and history, from Mayan high priests to modern-day Mexican dancers.

0: Mr. Twain, what do you think of our America now?
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0: Of course not. 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We were visionaries. 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

0: 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It's unlike any theme park on Earth. 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Welcome to Future World. 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

0: Ain't you gonna help me out over there, Henry? Goodness gracious, what do you think we have you on the show for?
1: Now, Wendell.
0: You're supposed to pick.
1: Now, Wendell, please.
0: If you can't cut it, just lay out.
1: Well, let's not fight now, because we got work to do here.
0: Well, let's do it.
1: Now, here's a fractured folk song, butchered by two birds.
0: Yeah, we wrote these lousy lyrics, and we also wrote the words.
1: The chords are very simple. In fact, there's only three. First it's G, then C, and D, and then going back to G.
0: But you gotta be quick.

0: Pocahontas?
1: Oh my. And I was having such a lovely nap. Calm down, child. Take a deep breath. Yes, there. Now, what is it that is troubling you? Strange.
2: I just knew something was wrong. I felt it in my roots. If they come near us, they'll be barking up the wrong tree. I'll drop acorns on them, or I'll trip them with my roots. I'll show them.
1: You will hush and calm down. That's what you will do. Honestly, the two of you are carrying on like a couple of foolish pine trees. Pocahontas, have you forgotten the prophecy of the forest?
2: What's a prophecy?

0: Then what are we waiting for? We better ask him.
1: Yes, child. I think it is time to sound your horn and call our animal friends. We need to learn the secrets before it's too late.

0: Henry, what's holding you up? Let's get on with the show. We can't hang around here all day.
1: Now, Buff, be patient. Takes a little doing to set these things up.
2: Yeah, we ain't going anywhere anyhow. We're kind of hung up here.
1: Okay, boys, take it easy. Now we're ready to start. Sorry, folks. I'll be right with you. Give me a little intro there, Gomer.
0: Well, it's about time.
1: Howdy, folks. Welcome to the one and only original Country Bear Jamboree, featuring a bit of Americana, our musical heritage of the past. But enough of this chit-chat, yak-yak, and flim-flam. Just refrain from hibernating, and we'll all enjoy the show, because we've got a lot to give.
2: Hey, he's a regular Liberace.
3: And it plays good, too.
1: And right now, I give you a sorted assortment of executioners of music and song. The Five Bear Rugs. Plus, Gomer. Hit it, boys!

The band bands will play now in the good old key of G. Zeke and Zeb, Ted and Fred and Byron named Tennessee. Zeke's twanging on the banjo and a tapping with his feet. A banging on the dish pan with a real old country beat. Zeb is sawing on the fiddle with a crooked hickory bow. When the spirit moves that brewin', he can make that fiddle go. Ted is on the corn jug. Now I mean that bear can blow. He also plays the washboard with a hand.

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One sure thing the bear band's got is real old country rhythm. 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One sure thing the bear band...

0: Ain't you gonna help me out over there, Henry? Goodness gracious, what do you think we have you on the show for?
1: Now, Wendell.
0: You're supposed to pick.
1: Now, Wendell, please.
0: If you can't cut it, just lay out.
1: Well, let's not fight now, because we got work to do here.
0: Well, let's do it.
1: Now, here's a fractured folk song. Butchered by two birds.
0: Yeah, we wrote these lousy lyrics, and we also wrote the words.
1: The chords are very simple. In fact, there's only three. First it's G, then C and D, and then going back to G.
0: But you gotta be quick.
2: And now, a heart-rendering ditty by our own growler of song, Liver Lips McGraw. Sing it, Mac.

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1: Yes, folks, we only have high-class stuff on this show. And now, here's a special treat out of Tampa. A little bit of ever-loving, cuddlesome fluff. Our own Trixie.

0: beautiful, beautiful.
1: But that was a mighty big song, Trixie.
2: Oh, thank you, Henry.
3: That sure ain't all that's big.
1: Well, you know lightweight yourself, Buff.
4: boys, watch your manners.
5: Yeah, if you can't say something nice...
6: Boys. Okay, now, boys, if you just stop carrying on, like...
1: We just might dedicate this next song to y'all. And we so dedicate it.

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0: Hadn't been married but about 2 weeks. She got as mean as the devil. And every time I looked cross-eyed, she'd hit me on the head with a shovel.

0: One night I left the wife at home and went out with the boys. I was acting like a Don Juan and making a lot of noise.
1: Kill him, lover boy.
0: A go-go girl called my hand. I said, I can't. I'm a married man. She said, if you ain't gonna steal, you better not prowl.
2: He's a born loser.
0: Don't.

my. 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The last of the big-time swingers. Swinging Teddy Barra. Swing it, Teddy. Wow-wee.

0: Hold the phone down there. 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
1: Henry.
0: Now.
1: Henry, we need help.
2: Blood all right,
0: hey, gang, hit it.

0: Well, as you can see, we're just one big happy family. Well, folks, this concludes our show. So thanks for bearing with us to the bear end, and barrel around to see us again. What do you say, Sammy?
1: I say, y'all come back. You hear?
2: We hope that you'll be coming back again. That you drop in to see us now and then. We've done our very best to please with just the bare necessities. We hope that you'll be coming back again.
3: Come again. Come again. Anytime.
4: The welcome mat is always out. Seeing you is fine.
3: We hope that you'll be coming back again. That you drop in to see us now and then.
5: We had such fun, we're gonna cry.
4: We just can't bear to say goodbye.
3: We hope that you'll be coming back again. Y'all come back, yeah?
6: Don't forget to gather your belongings.
7: And your husband, too. It's been good to have you.
4: So long, folks.